La Media Naranja with Sabroso. Mi gente, Nat King Cole loved Cuban music, and he loved music in general. I want to say Nat King Cole could sing in English, German, and Italian. He also loved singing in Spanish. Here is Nat King Cole with his great version of Adelita, right here on Tropico FM.

the immortal Nat King Cole doing a 2-minute, 10-second version of Adelita. He was incredible. My father absolutely loved him. By the way, that recording is from 1958. An incredible artist. He loved music from all over the world. Look up some of his stuff. He's you don't hear about him anymore. I wonder if some of the listeners, to which of the three listeners that are listening can remember Nat King Cole. Mi gente, Noelito's feeling good today. Noelito is en fuego. And as usual, Noelito is on one, even two. I'll tell you what my second one is. I just went over to Common Ground Coffee next door, and they were closing. And my good friend Nola made me my cortadito without hesitation. I kept trying to tell her not to do it, and she insisted. Thank you so much. This is so good. Not that I need one, not that I need it today, but man, this is so good. Un cortadito from Common Ground and Nola, who does it just right. Thank you, mija. Much appreciated. Let's keep the music going. Like I said earlier about that picture on social media I put of the picture of on social media that I put of Xiomara Alfaro, Celia Cruz, y Mercedita Valdez at the Tropicana Cabaret in 1952. So I played two songs from Mercedita, and I played two songs from Xiomara Alfaro. And I always start the show off with Celia Cruz Quimbara. So here is Celia Cruz from 1956 con la Sonora Matancera. The song is Cao Cao Manipi Cao on Tropico FM.

Celia Cruz con la Sonora Matancera. Mi gente, I misspoke. I said 1956. That was 1959. But here's, I know why I misspoke. Here is Nelson Piñero con la Sonora Matancera from 1956. Vamos, mi gente.

Yoruba Andabo calling on the spirits with the song Yoruba Babalu Aye, mi gente. I'll say it again. They're singing that language created by African slaves in Cuba that were from different parts of Africa without a common language, so they mimicked the words of the Spaniards. That's how they did it. Mi gente, really quick, my niece Marjorie got married today in San Antonio, Texas. I just found out about it this week. They said, never mind about that. I just found out about it this week. Anyway, my two daughters and my ex were invited to the live stream. Vaya. Mi gente, this is Cortijo y su combo with the incomparable Ismael Rivera on vocals. Dale, mi gente.

Marvin Santiago, mi gente, Vasos de Colores was the song from a 2017 release called Nostalgia, Baile Total, Total Dance. 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I like it better in Spanish. Nostalgia, Baile Total, mi gente. Let's keep it going. Let's go way back. This is Trio Matamoros, Alegre Conga.

Maria Teresa Vera, one of the all-time Cuban greats, maybe one of the first female stars in Cuban music. When I play her music, I tell her part of her story. Born in 1895, a career that started in 1911. Just incredible. That was from one of her last recordings right before her death in 1965. She didn't leave Cuba when Castro came to power. 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Mi gente. 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Very strange. Maria Teresa Vera. Leyenda de música cubana. Mi gente. Here's another legend. His name is Faustino Oramas. I haven't heard from him for a while. His nickname is El Guayabero. The song is Como Vengo Este Año. Mi gente.

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1: That is Orquesta Sociedad 76, playing here in Azuca and con Noelito for the first time. The song was La Solución de la Salsa, mi gente. Let's keep the music going. This is Joey Pastrana and his orquesta from 1967, Rumbón Melón.

Agustín Adze y su orquesta, mi gente, from 2009. 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Great, great tune. Good band. That's from the best of Agustín Adze y su orquesta, released in 2009. Mi gente, it is just about straight up 7 o'clock. 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Mi gente, let's keep the music going. Here's a band I think I've only played one time before. They are Impacto Creo. The song is El Errante, right here on Tropico FM.

Impacto Crea, El Errante. Great, great tune from a great, great band. I don't know how long they were together, but that's one of those bands on the Fania record label that are not well known as some of the other big stars that were usually on the lineup known as the Fania All-Stars. But they had their impact nonetheless, and that is their name, Impacto Crea, El Errante. Mi gente, let's keep it going with the Fania record label. This is Luigi Textidor on Tropico FM.

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1: 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Great, great artist. Great, you know, those one of the newer artists. I say newer because that song is 12 years old. Nasi Moreno, right here on Tropico FM. Mi gente, we got a few more. Here's a band playing here on my show, Tropico, on my show, Azúcar con Melito, on Tropico FM for the first time. It is Sarafín Cortés y su orquesta. The song is Iré Cantando, I'll Go Singing, right here on Tropico FM. Sarafín Cortés y su orquesta. I kind of like that name. Vamos!

Serafín Cortés y su orquesta. The song is Iré Cantando, I'll Go Singing. Again, one of those art, you know, on the Fania label, on the Fania record label from 1972. Until today, or no, yesterday when I was putting this selection together, I had never heard of him. And I listened to the song, I listened to 3 seconds of the song and I said, I have to play this. Great, great artist that I've never heard of. And this song came out in 72 when Manuelito was 6 years old. So I'm sure somebody right there in the neighborhood in Miami Beach where I used to live was playing it. Mi gente. All right, let's keep it going. We got a few more. Again, I'm going to cut out a little early because I'm going over to my friend Roger Sherman's house. His two twins just graduated college. One from Oregon State, one from Arizona. Kind of cool. And so from my main hustle, I made them two flans. And that's the dessert for them today. Very cool. Congratulations, Dina and Hallie. Success is on the way. Vamos, mi gente. This is Luis Ramirez, el Titere, on Tropico FM.

El Títere by Luis Ramírez, going back to 1964. Wow. There's something about this music to me. You can't place a timeline on it. Some of this music to me sounds like it just came out last week. If it's done a certain way in the old classic way, what you just heard. I don't know how to explain it because Noelito's not a musician. But to me, you can't put a timeline on this music when there's something about it. Something that was recorded in 1964 will sound very similar in a way, not the same song that was recorded in 1951, as long as you get a good, clean, remastered recording. At least I know that much. All right, mi gente, let's keep it going here. This is La Crítica. Se necesita un rumbero right here on Tropico FM.

La Crítica from 1978. Mi gente, the song was Se Necesita Rumbero, right here on Tropico FM. Here's a cool recording. This is Poncho Sanchez recorded live at Kimball's East in Emeryville, California, just north of Oakland. I've been to Kimball's East. I've seen Tito Puente Jr. there. I've seen Pete Escovedo and his orchestra there. I've seen a cat named Boney James. That was really good there. It's a cool venue in Emeryville, California. All right, so this is Poncho Sanchez live. Emeryville, December 8th, 1990. Dale.

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1: Conga player extraordinaire, composer, arranger, Poncho Sanchez, right here on Tropico FM, recorded live December 8th, 1990, at Kimball's East in Emeryville, California. Before the song, I had said I'd seen Tito Puente Jr. there. I had not. I saw Tito Puente there, his father. So between, that's why I got confused for a, I meant just to say Tito Puente, but since Tito Puente Jr. is a personal friend, he came up before Tito Puente. I saw Tito Puente Sr. sometime in the mid-90s right there at Kimball's East in Emeryville. Great, great spot for jazz. Great, great spot for music. Mi gente. Mi gente, I got two more here. This is Orquesta Revolución 70, Rumbón Caliente. Vamos.

Orquesta Revolución 70, Rumbón Caliente, released in 19 on an album called Y Sigue Ritmo, released in 1972 on the Fania record label. Mi gente, the talent that Johnny Pacheco discovered between 1964 when he started the Fania record label and 1982 is just incredible. What he would, the artists that he found, the Puerto Ricanos, Cubanos, Dominicanos, Japanese artists that he signed to the label. Incredible eye for talent for this genre of music. We thank El Maestro, Johnny Pacheco, who started out with his own band as a flute player. Johnny Pacheco, a Dominicano, was a flute player. And he released a few albums between 1958 and 1964. And then he started the Fania record label. And when he would record, it was Johnny Pacheco y su charanga. Great, great history with the label, mi gente. If you ever have a moment, look it up. If I try and do it here, I'll shut the whole place down. And I've only done that 3 times. Mi gente, my main hustle is going to keep Noelito away for the next 3 weeks. I will not be here July 4th, July 11th, or July 20th. I will be back on Saturday, July 27th, if that's correct. I will be back that Saturday, 3 weeks from today. I am sorry for the late notice, but Noelito needs the hustle. Let's just say that. I need the hustle for this one. Mi gente, I got some commitments for today, so we're going to cut out a little early. I'm going to play you one more song. And as always, Raquel y Ariela, Papi loves you. This is, again, going back to the Fania record label, one of the all-time greats, one of Noelito's all-time favorites. I've played the song before. I haven't played it in a while, but I think it's a good one to close it out. This is El Señor Johnny Colón y su orquesta. The song is El Gallo from 1972 on the Fania record label. Mi gente, see you in 3 weeks. Gracias.

0: Yeah, we are dignified around here. 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I don't think.
1: Well, I might as well get down with the rest.

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We beg your pardon, America. Somebody said, brother man gonna break a window, gonna steal a hubcap, gonna smoke a joint, brother man gonna go to jail. Man who tried to steal America is not in jail. America leads the world in shops. Unfortunately, America does not lead the world in deciphering the cause of shopping.

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What were the causes for this pardon?

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Unfortunately, America does not lead the world in deciphering the cause of shock. 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No pardon in the ghetto. They had national security. 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

0: go. 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
1: Yeah, come on.
0: All right, here we go. 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
1: Yeah.
0: When I say hit it, you hit it. 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
1: Yeah.
0: All right now.

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0: This is KJJI 97.3 Tropical FM. I'm your host, Janae Marie, and the show today is Timeless Manner. Today is a little bit different from what I usually do. I usually just play music and listen to some tunes. But today I have a special guest, Leslie, and we're just gonna talk and stuff, I guess.
1: Hey guys.
0: This is Leslie. She's my dearest friend. But yeah. You guys don't really know much about me. So I guess we'll start with introductions. I'm 21. Just turned 21 in April. Hey. 21 life is pretty fun. I'm Native American and Mexican. Yep, except I don't speak Spanish, so not bilingual queen. So, yeah, that's
1: okay. Well, I'm Leslie. I'm 19. I'm African American. Okay. There's not much to me, honestly.
0: Bear with us. This is the first one that we're doing, so sorry.
1: It's gonna get better, guys.
0: It's gonna get better as we get more comfortable. But yeah. So
1: but honestly, should we tell them how we met?
0: Yes.
1: Okay. So so basically I met this beautiful girl, Janaea, through a mutual friend, we could say.
0: Yes, we could say.
1: I came down here from Texas, actually, and she was so kind. And she let me stay with her for a little bit, and we became very close. And we have our other friend, Yasmin. Shout out to Yasmin.
0: Yazzy Pazzy.
1: Yes, love her to death. But yeah, we honestly became close super fast. Like, I feel like the first night that we actually, like, had a conversation, it was just all laughs, all good times.
0: No, it was. Yeah. It was.
1: Very fun.
0: Yes, she actually stayed with me for a couple of weeks before she settled down. But
1: yes. It was very fun. Yes. Good times.
0: But yeah, I let her stay with me, and it was a good time.
1: Yes, you took me to my first Latin night.
0: I did. That was very so fun. Yes. Shout out, Barea boy.
1: Hey.
0: Yes, but it was so fun. I usually like the 18 up events, except this specific one. I don't know if I want to be missed.
1: A little miss never hurt nobody.
0: People might be, yeah, there are certain
1: people
0: are just weird.
1: Yeah, vibes are just not vibeful, like.
0: Yeah.
1: But like, it's okay.
0: We vibes.
1: It was honestly a very interesting night, but it was very fun.
0: You like disappeared. Like,
1: I did disappear. I don't know. At one point, like, I got pulled in by some very beautiful lady, and I don't know what happened after that. It was an experience for sure.
0: It was an experience. But some of the people we were with,
1: some interesting characters. It was definitely, I feel like being friends with them was like a side quest.
0: It was like
1: a very messy side quest.
0: Yes, it was like do it for the plot, but the plot became
1: unbearable. That's like the best way to explain it. The plot was very unbearable, and we had to ditch the plot immediately.
0: Immediately.
1: It could not go on no more.
0: No.
1: It was, no, plot too messy. But it was fun while it lasted.
0: Yes.
1: It was good
0: time. I hope you're doing okay.
1: Right. You know, like, I hope you're eating just never again at my table because you ate too much.
0: And
1: like,
0: I hope you're growing, but not in my garden.
1: Right. Clock it. Grow, but never in my garden because I don't want my other plants to die.
0: Yes, exactly.
1: And, like, on that topic, like, you know, like, even though people do you so, like, you know, weird, you still gotta wish them the best.
0: Yes,
1: you know?
0: Cause, exactly.
1: Like, I feel like the saying, kill people with kindness, is very true. Because someone who envies you and doesn't really like you, like, you be kind to them, it's like, dang, like, I can't get under their skin, you know?
0: Yeah, you know?
1: And this is what I love to do, just kill people with kindness, you know? So I hope you're eating, hope you're doing good. From a far distance.
0: Yes.
1: Quarantine. 6 feet apart.
0: Yes. I will never talk to you again, though.
1: Ever.
0: Ever.
1: Like, words have been said, and no more words need to be said after that.
0: Exactly. And nothing is ever that serious, but okay, but at the time, it was that
1: serious. It was definitely, no, it was definitely that serious.
0: No, it was serious, actually. But yeah. You can, but you can't hold on to that
1: exactly. And
0: make it drag you down, and that's why we separated ourselves.
1: Exactly. You know, like, sometimes you have to leave the ugly to find the good, to find the beautiful in life. And that definitely happened. Like, especially for me, you know, like, I left a very toxic situation. And now, like, I'm flourishing. Like, my wings can actually flap. Like, I'm actually flying. And it feels amazing.
0: You can feel the breeze.
1: Yes. And, like, you know, like, you have so much negative, like, thoughts weighing in on you, it kind of gets to your head. So you're like, dang, like, you kind of start to believe it for a little bit, but then you get on your own and you realize, like, dang, I'm that girl. I've always been, like, I'm that girl, I'm that boy, like, I am who I say I am. So it's good to leave toxic situations, friendships, relationships.
0: But in order to do that, you gotta be in tune with yourself.
1: You gotta
0: in
1: be
0: tune with your mind.
1: Yes, you gotta be mentally ready too, because it's not easy. Like, to me, friendship breakups are way worse than a relationship breakup. Like,
0: literally,
1: my friends are, like, solely my family. Like, I love my friends. So, like, when I lose one of them or someone I thought was a friend, like, that hurts, because it's like, I spent so much time with you, so much memories, like, for what?
0: I know, like,
1: like, for all of it to end so fast, and now you have the meanest things to say about me, but it's like, I still have so much love for you. So where's the loyalty at, man? Where's the love at?
0: What the heck? Yeah, I just think that when you get into a friendship, it's like, you get into this friendship, and it's kind of like a relationship. It really is. Like
1: a platonic relationship.
0: Yeah, like, you know everything about this person. You know what they like. You know what they hate. You know their mannerisms. And then the next day, you're just not friends.
1: Right. Like, the next day, I'm your biggest enemy. And it's like, I was your biggest supporter at one point. Like, there's nothing I wouldn't do for my friends. Like, I love my friends. Like I said, they're my family. So it's like, we go from laughing and, you know, even living together to never speaking to each other again. And it's like, dang, like, I miss my friend. Like, I miss having someone to, you know, laugh with. Like, all the inside jokes that we have, it's like, dang, like, no one's gonna realize those jokes but us. And it's like, you're gone. But you gotta be gone for a reason. I truly believe everything happens for a reason.
0: Me too. Me like, too.
1: I don't know. Everything does really happen for a reason.
0: It
1: because
0: does.
1: I feel like if I never would have left a friendship like that, I never would have discovered Leslie. I never would have discovered, like, what I want and what I'm capable of in life. So it's like, it was for the good, but it still hurts, you know? It still hurts. But like I said,
0: I feel like I don't know, maybe this is just trauma I have to revisit. But, like, if me and my man, like, broke up, I'd cry for, like, maybe, like, I'd be really sad, you know?
1: Yeah.
0: Like, I'd be sad, I'd cry, but then I'd be good.
1: Right.
0: I'd like, be up.
1: It's like, not, I'm not gonna stay stuck on, like, my lover for, like, the rest of my life, because at the end of the day, like,
0: another one.
1: There's more fish in the sea. Like, I'm gonna find a mermaid. Like, I'm gonna find that person. But a friend, like, you only come across, like, that really one good friend, and you want to hold on to them. So when they go, it's like, dang, like, that really hurts.
0: Like, they impacted your life a lot. There's a lot of friends that I miss, but I'm just like, for me, it's if I go back to a friendship that stopped on my end or stopped on their end first, and because of them, the relationship just, like, completely diminished, To me, if I go back, it gives them an opening to do the same things that exactly. they did again. And it's just like this internal battle because I like giving people the benefit of the doubt. But at the same time, it's just like, girl, bye.
1: Right, like the stuff, like, at least in my situation, the benefit of the doubt is, it's not even like, I couldn't understand why you would do that.
0: Yeah.
1: Like, I just, like, everyone was raised differently, you know, everyone has their own struggles, everyone has their own life at the end of the day. So I can't really say that what he did was wrong or what they did was wrong, but at the end of the day, like, we're human. You know, you should treat others how you want to be treated. Like, if you're sitting here and you're giving me this sense of friendship, this sense of loyalty, and I'm giving you that back, but then the switch up, like, switches, it's like, dang, like,
0: that's crazy.
1: Was this fake or was this, like, was this real? And I don't get how someone can fake loyalty or love towards somebody because it's a real emotion. Like, it's, like, I don't know. Like, I'm just shocked. It's like, a real emotion. Why be fake nowadays? Like, we already have social media that's fake enough. So when in the real life, be you. Like, if you wanted a 2-month friendship, then say that, and I could have gave you the best 2 months of your life. Like, like, you know, people be so quick to, like, when it comes to relationships, like, you can say, like, you know, like, I don't want that, you know, I don't want a relationship right now, you know, I just want to mess around, I just want to do this, I want to do that. But a friendship, why are you scared to say that you don't want a long life, like, friendship? Like, why even have friends at that point? I'm friends. I want to come to your wedding. Like, I want to see your kids grow up. Like, I want to be friends forever. So if you don't want to be my friend forever, then forever leave me alone. Like, it's not hard. Like,
0: and then, the road.
1: Jack, yes. Just come back no more, no more, no more. Like, for real, because... And then the whole, like, using people, like, your only friends for, like, a beneficial reason is so crazy to me. Because it's, like, how could you use somebody who's so willing to give to you?
0: Like, so weird.
1: Yeah, like, they'll open their home to you.
0: Yes.
1: Like, anything.
0: Or give people, like, giving people, like, this hope, even, like, with a relationship. That's just, like, the meanest thing you can do.
1: Literally.
0: I feel like, especially if they haven't been open to that, like, feeling for so long.
1: Yeah.
0: And you just,
1: that is the meanest thing. Literally, like, I was bullied in school, you know,
0: so,
1: and
0: was,
1: like,
0: I.
1: Okay,
0: because God forbid a little light-skinned Mexican has dark hair.
1: Like, God forbid.
0: God forbid.
1: I mean, considering, like, I was, like, probably, like, 5, 6 in, like, third grade, so I did stand out a little bit, you know? But still, like, bullying, like, I'll take that. But, like, losing a friend, like, someone you consulted in, is that the right word? Consulted? Confined. You confined in. There we go.
0: Confided.
1: Look at me using my word. Confided?
0: Confided.
1: Yeah, that word. That you, like, you know, you trusted them. You opened up to them. And it's like, dang, like, I would rather be bullied. I'm not going to lie. Like, I could take that. Sticks and stones may break my bones, but words will never hurt me. Real. Like, you could say anything about me, but at the end of the day, that's your opinion. And I really don't care about your opinion. Like, yeah. I love myself. And I feel like everybody should love themselves.
0: Yes.
1: Good or bad, you know what? Come as you are. You know? And maybe let me know who you are before I become your friend. Or, like,
0: exactly.
1: I get in a relationship with you. Because I can work with honesty. But dishonesty, like, ew.
0: No, ew.
1: Like, so ew.
0: And I think it's just hard for us to fathom that. If it's hard for you to, like, fathom certain things, it's because you yourself cannot envision yourself doing those things.
1: Yeah.
0: And I think that's honestly great. Like, you have to find the beauty in things. And of course it's terrible, like, when terrible things happen to you, but, like, at least you're alive enough to feel those things.
1: Exactly.
0: Yes, exactly.
1: It's like, and then, like, I don't know. I always feel like it's a beautiful thing when you can learn and grow from this. Like, you know, like, as much...
0: Oh.
1: As much as it hurts, you know, it's a good thing. So.
0: Yes, yes. And we will be back after a couple messages. Right back.
1: Hey.
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0: And we are back after those lovely messages.
1: Hi, guys.
0: Hello again. Hello again. But yeah.
1: Where did we leave? Oh, yes. Friendships.
0: Yes, friendships.
1: Friendships. Friendships are a beautiful thing, but they can also be a very scary thing.
0: And just like love.
1: Literally, yes. I haven't been in love in a minute, girl. I can't even lie. Like.
0: Girl, I'm just starting.
1: Love is so scary. Like, I don't know. Like, I'm in the phase right now where I really, like, I want to lock in with myself before I lock in with somebody else, because I feel like I can't be the partner that I would want to be if I can't even be what I want to be for myself. And I feel like that's what a lot of people fail to realize. You can't depend on somebody to fix you in a relationship. Like,
0: no,
1: yeah,
0: exactly.
1: They can help you, they can be there for you, but I feel like you should come at least healed. Like, do not come to me and I gotta fix you. I'm not Doc McStuffin. I cannot do that.
0: Oh my gosh, I haven't seen that show. It's so
1: yes,
0: long.
1: I used to have the little kid. Yes, the little doctor kid.
0: I used to have a Hannah Montana like table and like ooh, chair set.
1: Oh, okay, yes. Girl, you was that girl. For
0: I was
1: real.
0: That girl.
1: I wanted one of those.
0: I loved Hannah Montana.
1: I was like, I was more like a Hello Kitty, like SpongeBob, like. I really like Dora. I'm not even going to
0: lie. I loved
1: Where
0: Dora.
1: Is the map? Let's go find the map. Like, I loved Dora. But maybe because, like, as a kid, like, you know, we didn't obviously have, like, Netflix and stuff like that. We had the regular TV, so Dora was always on, or SpongeBob.
0: Yeah.
1: SpongeBob is still really lit.
0: And why am I forgetting? The mystery van.
1: Oh, Scooby-Doo. Yes, Scooby-Doo-Bee-Doo. Where are you? Yes, Scooby-Doo was always lit. But I don't know. I didn't watch a lot of TV. I was more outside as a kid.
0: Yeah, me too.
1: Making, like, mud pies and stuff. I feel like the kids nowadays need to experience a mud pie.
0: They need to touch some grass.
1: Right, put the iPad down.
0: Hug that tree.
1: Right, go do something. I say that, though, but I would most definitely bed rot and watch TikTok. I'm not even going to.
0: Me too.
1: But still, like, I feel like kids need to be kids.
0: Yes, like, kids do need to be kids. And, like, I'm not a parent yet, so obviously, like, maybe I just don't know what it's like, I guess. But, like, me personally, I would never take away outside.
1: Exactly.
0: From, like,
1: as a punishment? Yeah. Like, no, you can't go outside for the next 2 weeks. Like, what?
0: Like, no.
1: No.
0: Like, no, go outside.
1: Right. I'd rather you go outside than sit on an iPad or, like, play video games. But I do love Fortnite. I'm not going to lie. If, like, I love Fortnite, so I understand that. But I love nature, too.
0: So do I. I went camping in, like, Tamarack with Taya and James.
1: Ooh.
0: And Tristan was there. And Elisa was there. But it was so beautiful. Like, he, like, reserved a spot. Like, I don't think it was in Tamarack. I think it was, like, more in Cascade.
1: Mm-hmm.
0: But it's so pretty. Ooh. So pretty.
1: I want to go camping this summer.
0: Yes, we should. We should.
1: Yes, I want to go fishing too.
0: Oh, I haven't been fishing in so long. I'm finally brave enough to put the worm on the hook.
1: Oh, girl, you got it this summer. I believe in you for real.
0: Thank you.
1: I still am not gonna do that. I won't even like. I'll catch the fish, and that's like, can you please just get off my hook and go back in the water?
0: Yes, I don't want to touch you. Like,
1: but then I also want to go like catfishing, like you know, like where you like. Like, there's, like, parts of, like, the, like, lake or whatever where you, like, gotta stick your hand in. And then you, like, stick your hand in, like, the actual catfish and catch it. I kind of want to do that.
0: Like, they just lock onto your arm?
1: Yes, but they don't have teeth, I think. I don't think catfish have
0: fish
1: teeth. No. No, I'm pretty sure they don't have teeth because, yeah, that's like putting your mouth, like, your hand in a shark's mouth. If it had teeth.
0: Oh, yeah, that's true.
1: But I want to go. You know, people go shark fishing?
0: Yeah, that's so mean.
1: Yeah, that is very mean. But, like, I think to catch a shark or, like, to go in, like, one of those cages where, like, the sharks, like, swim around you. Yes. I couldn't do that. Like, I watched 50 meters down. Yeah.
0: So did I.
1: Yeah, I think that I don't know. That would be my luck, too.
0: It was traumatizing.
1: It was very traumatizing.
0: And the girl who, like, got her arm bit off by the shark as she's surfing.
1: Yes.
0: That, I think it's, like, Surf's Up. Oh, yeah, no, that's the Penguin movie.
1: I watched that as a kid, and I still, like, to this day, I went to Florida with my brother, and I had, like, maybe put my toes in the ocean, and that's the furthest I would go. I don't get how people can just go out there and swim in something that's undiscovered. That's kind of scary. Very scary.
0: It is scary. They know more about space than they do about the ocean.
1: And that's, like, it's mind-boggling a little bit. I'm not going to lie.
0: Like, what if they found something in the ocean and just decided not to
1: discover more?
0: Yes, because they just got really scared.
1: There's probably, like, that's, like, there's probably, like, a whole another life under the ocean.
0: Probably.
1: Like SpongeBob.
0: Have you seen Power Rangers?
1: Yes!
0: How they, like, jump in the water, and then they go, like, really deep, and somehow they're, like, right side up.
1: Yeah, I think we maybe want to something.
0: We might be on to something.
1: Y'all know where I'm moving. Bottom of the ocean. Beachfront.
0: Well, because you know how, like, in the past they had, like, they were, like, literally trying to, like, walk in the ocean, like, in the deeps of the ocean.
1: Oh.
0: And, like, they had submarines. You know, like, those, like, in SpongeBob, they had, like,
1: those, like, little masts?
0: Yes.
1: Yeah, yeah. I know what you're talking about. Like,
0: they had, like, metal, like.
1: Mm-hmm.
0: I don't know.
1: Yeah, like how Sandy, like, when she leaves her, like, little, like, bubble, she gotta wear that, like, little glass tube.
0: Yes,
1: on her.
0: Yes.
1: Yeah. Yeah, I know what you're talking about. That's, like, I don't think I could ever discover the ocean or, like, even, like, surf or dive or do none of that. Because if I see something I've never seen before, it's over with. I'm a freeze, and it's probably gonna eat me, and it's not gonna be good. And then, like, yeah, no. I'll stick to healthcare. I don't think I want to discover the ocean.
0: Yes.
1: Or anything
0: actually,
1: like that.
0: So I'm starting, or I just started this, like, home care,
1: mm-hmm.
0: like, so it's like kind of like caregiving.
1: Okay.
0: But the kids I'm watching, it's more like nannying.
1: Aww.
0: So yeah, they're cute.
1: That's cute.
0: Yeah.
1: During the day, I watch an autistic boy. He's really cool. I really like him. He's very sweet. All he really does is, like, you know, play his video games and stuff, but he's a very funny kid. Kids are very funny if you just listen to them. I'm like, dang, like, I think he's, like, 15 or 16, so he's not really, like, a kid, but, like, still, like, he's very funny. I like him. I would definitely, like, if I stopped working with, like, older people and, like, care facilities and stuff, I would definitely go work with, like, kids with, like, disabilities and stuff, because, like, they're so fun and they're so sweet.
0: Oh, yes.
1: And, like, we can go out and do activities. Like, I think it's called, like, a behavioral worker or, like, a behavioral technician, something like that. BPI, whatever. But I would go be one of those. That's very cool. I would like to work with kids. Very sweet, very cute.
0: Yes, yes. One of them are, like, 12, I think, and then 6 or 7.
1: Aww.
0: But the little girl, she's like, are you coming on Sunday? Because I only work Monday through Friday.
1: Mm-hmm.
0: She's like, are you coming on Sunday? I have a secret to tell you. And I was like, girl, no, I won't be here. Just tell me the secret now. And She stopped talking to me after that.
1: She said, you're going to get the secret Sunday. You're not going to get it. Dang. Well, I wonder what the secret is. It must
0: me
1: be good.
0: Too, me too.
1: She had to wait till Sunday to tell you.
0: I know, but today's Sunday, and right. I won't be there.
1: Got to ask her Monday. Ask her tomorrow.
0: Hey, what was that secret?
1: Hey, girl, like, what's up? Kids be so funny. It's probably going to be, like, she hid something under her bed or something. She just doesn't want her parents to know.
0: We were watching the show Thundermans. I don't know if you remember that show.
1: I don't think so, girl.
0: But it's, like, this, like, superpower, like, superhero family.
1: Oh, yes, and they wear the little suits. Yes. And, yeah, okay, and they have, like, the slide going into, like, yes, that boys' room. Yeah, yes, I know what you're talking about, yeah.
0: And she was, like, if anybody tries to fight you, oh, it's on. I'm going to fight them because they can't get to me.
1: Right. Yeah. As kids be, they really are the, like, people that will ride for you the hardest. Once they like you, it's over with.
0: Yes. Like, kids are really smart. Like, they're really in tune with their feelings. Mm-hmm. Like, they notice things. And, like, it was just raining outside. Like, it was raining outside this one day, and I don't know, maybe it was off, and they were just being little turds. Aww. And they were just not listening, and so obviously I'm gonna repeat myself multiple times. Mm-hmm. And I have to learn patience again, because I haven't been in, like, home care or, like, because the last time I worked at a facility, so it was a lot different. And mm-hmm. It's not like, hey, let's not do that. It's like, hey, can we, like, you have to, like, phrase things differently.
1: Yeah, gentle parenting.
0: Yes, like, gentle parenting. Yeah. And then one of the girls were like, are you okay? Do you not like us today? I'm like, no, girl. Like, I'm so sorry. Yeah, she's like, because you just seem very off today, and you just keep sighing. Yeah.
1: Kids will pick up on things.
0: No, they will. Yeah. They will. And that's why it's so important. Again, get with your mind, and just, it's easy being a mean person, but it's also easy being a nice person too.
1: Yeah, like, especially, like, if you have kids yeah. will pick up on it. That's how bullies start. Yes. You know?
0: I think some kids should have, like, some trauma, you know, because
1: yeah, like, just a little bit.
0: Some people are just too privileged.
1: Yeah, just a little too food, like, what's it, spoon-fed? Yeah.
0: Yes, so. Spoon-fed.
1: Yeah, yeah, silver spoon. And then be the silver spoon kids that just swear they got it so bad. But it's okay. Everyone has their own little struggles, but shoot. A girl, no struggle.
0: A girl, no struggle.
1: Yes.
0: And, like, even though I got bullied, I think some people need to be bullied. And okay. Maybe I was one of those people.
1: Thank you. Because I had said that the other day, and someone just thought I was the rudest person. But I feel like if I never would have got bullied, I would never have been this funny. Like, outside of, like, you know me, girl. Like, I don't think I would have been the way that I am. Like, because bullying, like, it kind of, like, it toughened me up to the point where, like, okay, I can take your shots, but can you take mine, though? Like, yeah. You know? Yeah. And, like, not bullying, like, you know, like, beat somebody up or, like, you know, pick on them like that, but, you know, like, tell them they stink a little bit. Like, some people really, like, they do need to be bullied into, like, showering or something. Like,
0: yes.
1: It's utterly ridiculous. Why do you smell like 10 cans of funk? That's not good. But, like, don't bully them to the point, you know, like, that's not cool. But a little bit of bullying. Like, maybe on a Monday, tell them they stink a little bit. Like, on Friday, tell them, you know.
0: Start their week off.
1: Right. Start their week off feeling a little feisty, you know. Like, whenever, like, I would come in bright early Monday, and I would get called, like a giant. Like, BFG. Like, you know that little And it's like, it's a Monday, like 8 o'clock in the morning. Like, we just got into the classroom, put our backpacks up, and it's like, oh, what's up, BFG? Like, and I used to be so hurt by it, but now that I look at it, I'm like, dang, like, that was kind of, they kind of ate with that one. Like, I really, like, and then I think about something I could have said in that moment. I always hate, like, when you're, like, arguing or you're going back and forth and you don't know what to say, but then after the argument's over, you're like, dang, I should have said that.
0: I know.
1: I'd be like, dang. Because I don't do, like, when I'm put on the spot, it's not going to be good. But, like, let
0: I
1: it.
0: I tend to stutter.
1: Yeah, I stutter so bad. I'd be sounding like Rakai, like, off of the streaming. Like, I understand stuttering, like, his stuttering, because I'd be like,
0: and it'd be so bad.
1: That's like why, like, I don't really argue unless if it's playful, because like when it's serious, like, ooh, I can't do it.
0: If I haven't been like really, really like angry in like so long, but when I'm like really, really mad, like I just end up crying. And yes. There's so much I want to say, but I just end up crying. Yeah. So I just get so frustrated.
1: And, like, it's not even, like, that I'm, like, I think I cry because, like, if I don't cry, it might be bad. I just need to cry and just feel that so I maybe don't punch you in the face, you know?
0: Yes.
1: Like,
0: yes.
1: Because violence is not the answer. I feel like people nowadays really just need to, like, start, like, fighting with words. Like, whatever happened to, like... like roast battles. Like, let's have a roast battle.
0: To dance battles.
1: Yes. When I go to parties, I'm not going to lie. Like, I'm tired of girls shaking it. Like, can you crunk? Like, do people still know how to crunk? Or, like, what happened to whip and nay nay? Like, let's really hit the folks. Like, let's
0: hit
1: do
0: the
1: something.
0: Quad.
1: Yes. Like, okay, you can move the booty, but can you, you know, crunk? Like, can you really get into it? Like, tap dance. Let's see some, like, ballet. Let's yes. see something on the floor.
0: Let's see that pirouette. Let's see yes. that chenet.
1: Like, I miss, like, dance, but, like, you know, like, in middle school, like, they'd be like, oh, like, this party was so lit, and it's just the school dance. But it's, like, them having a dance battle. Like, why can't we have that?
0: And just kids running around for no reason.
1: Yes. But it's, like, dance battles, I feel like, could solve a lot of issues. Or, like, roast battles, you know, like, if you're, like, you got, like, beef with somebody or an argument, like, let's just have a roast battle, and whoever has the best roast is the winner.
0: That's what I'm gonna have the kids say. Watch them.
1: Yes,
0: one roast battle a day.
1: Exactly. Like,
0: no fighting.
1: Yes. And
0: no
1: then
0: pool.
1: It gives them character development too, because it's like, dang, like, I know how to roast you. Like, let's just stop fighting in general. Like, it's not even worth it. I can give you a black eye. You know, I can break your finger. Like, it's very simple, but can you roast me? Can we roast each other? Like, let's have a dance battle. Like, I can really bust a move. I could bust a 1-2 instead of busting you in your 1-2 ice. You know, like,
0: 1-2 ice.
1: Ice. Like, it's just, people need to go away about, like, things differently, you know, instead of just all this fighting, all this arguing. Dance it out.
0: I know, dance it out.
1: Right, like, have a little, like, a little session. Or, like, start, what happened to those funny diss tracks? Like, you know, like, the beat that's, like, where it's, like, like, what happened to people getting on one of, I have, like, a couple of those in my phone. Like, I just be in my room, like, if you made me mad that day, I guarantee you there's a diss track in my notes about you. Because that's better than, you know, anything else I thought of. So let's make diss tracks on people.
0: Yeah, like, I definitely wrote about you.
1: Yes, like, not even, like, my brother. I love him to bits and pieces. But, like, I can't tell you how many diss tracks he has. And I feel like that's a good way. That's a good way of coping, you know? He chose the diss track route instead of, like, doing anything else. And I support it, you know? I mean, it may have got a little... out of hand at one point, because I think he did make one on me.
0: Really?
1: Yes, you know, like, sibling love. Yes. You know,
0: yeah,
1: if there was a diss track on me, it was fire though. I couldn't even be mad because it was like, dang, this is fire. So yeah, but he does make music, so it's like, it was expected to be fire. I couldn't even compete with him, so
0: yeah,
1: whatever, make diss tracks and call it good. Like, if you can't spit on a beat, don't try to spit on me in real life. You know? Like, I think that's the rule of life nowadays.
0: Yes.
1: It's very crazy.
0: Oh, my gosh. That, the music, like, little, like, when I was, like, doing music, like, with the boys and stuff, like, during that time, it was just, like, now that I think on it, I'm never doing that again.
1: I'm not gonna lie, like, come on, girl, like, don't get me wrong, some of them, they actually did, like, they could make good music, but then some of them, it's just like, I'm gonna support you because I love you and you're my friend, but maybe let's not do a show.
0: Yeah, let's not do a show. And yes. I'm so, because I was supposed to do the show too.
1: I'm glad that you didn't.
0: It just so happened that that day was my brother's graduation.
1: I think it was a sign. Because
0: it literally was a sign.
1: You ever, like, watch a video and you kind of get secondhand embarrassment? Like, ooh, like, imagine I was on that stage. And it's like, you know, kudos, because I probably could not get up on a stage and perform a song that was so crappy like that.
0: No, yeah.
1: But, like, I just wouldn't. Like,
0: we're starving artists.
1: Right, like, 208, making out the hood.
0: Like, what? Have you seen your mama's house?
1: It's okay. $500,000 house, but yeah, you're making it out the hood.
0: Yeah,
1: like, that's right. So crazy to me.
0: Right.
1: That's going back to the people, like, the silver spoon fed kids just swear they have it so bad.
0: Yeah.
1: And I'm just like, dang. And then they like their rap music and stuff. I miss, like, old school rap.
0: Yeah.
1: Like, why, like, the things that people rap about nowadays, it gets old. It really does. And that's why I'm gonna start rapping. I'm gonna be the next Tupac or something.
0: Yes.
1: And I'm gonna really show people how it's done.
0: Yes.
1: And yeah, I'm just gonna take them out their business. And when I do, I don't know what my rap name would be. Probably like Big Les or like Leslie Pezzy. Nah. I don't know, but it's gonna be something fire. So next podcast I will have something, or like next radio segment I will have something.
0: Yes.
1: It's gonna be fire. And I'm not gonna curse in none of my music neither. None of it. I'm gonna use like flip and like frick instead of like an actual curse word, and that's okay. What's gonna make me different from all
0: or
1: the
0: you
1: other
0: can just
1: artists
0: be like beep
1: you know, like but I feel like that's like gonna be my whole song. Like, we might as well just call it beep, because it's gonna be like, yo, I'm in this beep. but I can make music. I know I can make music. But if you don't know you can make music, don't do it.
0: I feel like towards the end of when I was, like, doing music, I was doing pretty good. But, like, the beginning,
1: I'm not gonna lie, I had listened to your stuff, girl. I was bopping my head. Like, not even because you're my friend and I love you so much, but I was really bopping my head. Like, I just feel like whoever mixed it needs to never mix again in their life.
0: Yes, yes.
1: But you, like, the lyrics, I was like, okay. Okay. I was, like, really proud. Like, you're, like, honestly, you and, like, Zach. And was Dalton on it?
0: I think it was Landon.
1: Oof.
0: Yeah. I think the song you're talking about, it was Landon.
1: I liked you and Zach.
0: Ooh.
1: But the other, ooh. Yeah, like, no, just don't.
0: Can't be a pimp if you dating a stripper.
1: I preach that. Could never, like, no, you cannot be a pimp and you dating a stripper. You just can't. Your
0: you
1: girl's
0: just can't.
1: Throwing it for some money. I'm gonna go give your girl a dollar and she's gonna be happy with that. Like, but yeah, no, I couldn't date a stripper. I couldn't date anyone.
0: No hate,
1: girl, go get your money.
0: Yes, exactly.
1: Yeah, like, I have no, but, like, that's just not my preference, because at the end of the day, like, I'm very, like, territorial. Like, I don't want nobody to see none of that. We now going, yeah. We can't, no. I'll throw some dollars on you. I got $2.50 for you, like, if that's really what you want to do. But yeah, no, I mean, I guess
0: throw some quarters.
1: Yeah. I always wanted to go to the strip club and do that, but I could never disrespect those beautiful ladies like that. Because I feel like a quarter might hit them the wrong way and might knock them out or something. Or like, like, I feel like if I was doing that, we would, like, probably not have as much as a good experience at the club. Not gonna lie. But, yeah, I mean, I still can't believe they did that. Both of them, too.
0: Yeah.
1: Both of them are dating a stripper.
0: Yeah.
1: You know, birds that fly together flock together.
0: Yes,
1: or whatever
0: they do. Remember that.
1: Yes. And, you know, your friends really do want to become you at the end of the day. That's not a person I would want to become.
0: Them too? Yeah.
1: Nah.
0: Yeah.
1: Nah.
0: Yeah, once Once he started sagging his pants, I knew it was over.
1: Yeah. And what is up with boys sagging their pants?
0: Like, pull them up.
1: Like why?
0: You bend over and somebody's, exactly, like, right behind you.
1: Like, it's just so crazy. Like, okay, like, you have the fun, like, boxers and stuff like that. But, like, nobody wants to see that.
0: Yeah.
1: Like, literally nobody.
0: You're in your booty out.
1: And then you have the audacity to have a brown streak. Like, what? What is going on? And that's mind-boggling to me. And, you know, a couple of my old homeboys, they did have brown streaks. I did do their laundry.
0: Ew.
1: Yeah. And never, ew, again. Boys can be so disgusting. And these be the same boys that girls just be going crazy over. And it's like, dang. Do you know your man don't even know how to wipe his butt? Like, that's not
0: do
1: a good
0: look.
1: Do
0: your man even wash his hands after a long day?
1: No. Not even after, like, working construction. Didn't even come home and wash the,
0: ew,
1: hands. But then would try to cook me some dinner.
0: Ew,
1: but I wouldn't touch so the food gross. You cooked me with a 10-foot pole. Like, literally, that is so, like, nah. And I don't know if it's because, like, you know, like, I work healthcare. So, like, I'm used to, like, I sing the happy birthday song twice and then I'm good with washing my hands. Like, but, like, that's just so unsanitary. Like, yeah, you're wiping gross. Your booty and then you want to cook me a steak.
0: Ew, like, ew.
1: No. And then, like, the fingernails. Like, I'm, ew, sorry, but hygiene is such a big thing. Like, I think people, like, find, like, oh, you cute in the face so I can handle a little bit of stank. No, I cannot handle no type of stank. I can't handle none of that. Make sure your nails are clean. Like, oh, don't get me wrong. Like, you could bite your nails. I get it, anxiety, whatever. But don't have them, you know, don't have them looking a little crusty. You know, don't have no stuff under them. You feel me? Like, your nails should not be black French tip. Your nails shouldn't be clear. But, yeah, I mean, hard workers, like construction workers and stuff, mm-hmm, I can understand that. But it's like,
0: I can understand some seasoning.
1: Yeah, like, you know, a little bit of seasoning.
0: That means you're a man and you work, right, for that money.

0: where you sweat, it's like, dang, like, I know you funky, and I don't even want to smell it. But, or, like, when he was on the monitor, like, he, like, girl, it was bad. I will never get a roommate again. Let's talk about that. I will never in my life get a roommate again. That was the worst experience I have ever experienced. Don't get me wrong. I loved having my own apartment. I love, like, the sense of freedom. But I wish I would have chose a different person.
1: Yes.
0: Like, a more responsible person, a more caring person, someone who's actually my friend, you know?
1: Yes.
0: And I feel like, because I couldn't do no roommate situation off of, like, Craigslist or Facebook Marketplace. Like, I'd be scared. But, like, yeah, I don't think I would ever get a roommate again. That experience, I was there for, what, like, 7 months, 8 months? Yeah, because next month...
1: You were there for a while.
0: Yeah, because next month our lease would have been up.
1: I thought it was almost a year.
0: Yeah, next month on the 14th our lease would have been up. Mm. But that was just... I felt like I was in a dictatorship. Like, I felt like it was my home, but it wasn't my home. Because everything I did was always corrected, but they never wanted to talk about what they did. I was always the problem, and somehow they were always the solution. And it's like, don't get me wrong... I did have my wrongdoings. I'm not a perfect person, and I can admit to that. But my wrongdoings were, like, having my friend over at 2 o'clock in the morning or something like that. Like, yeah. It's cool when they do it. It's a problem when I
1: but
0: do
1: like,
0: it.
1: But, like, we were friends with you, too.
0: Exactly. So. It was, like, walking into that house, like, when we first moved in, like, you know, like, you came over. Like, it was a joy. Like, it was a happy thing to have, like... okay, y'all got your apartment, like, period, you know, like, and, you know, we did have to cut down because, like, we did get tired of everybody coming over. Like, I love you guys.
1: Yes, no, I get it.
0: You feel me? So we did cut back, but then it's, like, this, like, dark energy just, like, came into this house, and maybe it's when he, you feel me, on that one Sunday, he brought that little thing over, and then after that, everything just became so, like, like, so, yeah. Where's the sound bar? Like, so booty. Like, it was so, it's not, like, good. And then, like, everything I did was wrong. Like, and what really blew me is they came to me and they sat in my own room and they sat me down and they wanted to tell me everything that I was doing wrong. But then when I sat there and I tried to tell them, like, it takes two to tango. Like, it takes two to play a part in this. I can admit, yeah, like, you know, I messed up. But you guys messed up too. And to this day, I don't think they can still admit to it. And that's, like, what's so crazy. And that's, like, what I know, like, you guys were never mature enough to live on your own. Because, like, there's going to be days I forget to do the... I was the only one doing the dishes. I was the only one. I was providing all the food. I was doing their laundry. Y'all are grown. Y'all need to do y'all's laundry.
1: Yeah, like, y'all are grown men.
0: Exactly. But I was doing their laundry. Like, I was cleaning up their throw-up when they came home to, you feel me? Like, handle y'all stuff, okay? Like, I was taking care of people with broken jaws. Like, I was waking a grown man up for work. Couldn't even wake himself up for work. And it's like, that's what mind boggles me. Like, I don't, like... I'm sorry I invited my friends over. Like, I'm sorry me and my friends laugh and have a good time. But, like, what did you do? I'm so stuck on that. Don't ever get a roommate. Ever. I don't even think I would live with, like, when I get a girlfriend, I don't think I would live with her. I'm not even gonna lie. Like, I am so scared. Like, I think the only person I would probably live with is, like, my brother. But then again, like... that would probably last me a good 2 weeks before we just end up started, like, beefing. I love my brother. But siblings, I can't live with nobody. I just can't, like, I like my space. I like it cleaned how I like it, you know? Like, if I want to leave the dishes in the sink for 2 days, that's disgusting. But I'm going to do it because it's mine, you know? Like, yeah. I don't want to hear it. Like, if I'm paying rent here and my rent is paid and yours isn't, you should never have nothing to say to me.
1: Broke people should never lie.
0: Never lie. And don't worry, because I come with the receipts. I've always come with those. I never cared. Leslie keeps her receipts. Everyone remember that. Always keep receipts. Even if you think they're your friends, keep receipts. Because, girl, they switch up like a cockroach crawls up a wall.

0: fast, real fast. They sneaky. But yeah, I wouldn't get a roommate. I would live by myself. I am gonna live by myself. I would get like a 7-bedroom house and just dedicate all the bedrooms to something.
1: Have
0: different.
1: A different theme. Yes. In each room.
0: Just yes. And when people are like, oh, you know, I've like, can I stay with you? No, the rooms are full.
1: There's no room.
0: But you, girl, you will have a room. You will have your own room. Come stay whenever you want. I'll even buy a horse for you, girl. Remember when I gave you that Lamborghini? I'm gonna get you another one. Yes.
1: Another one is coming in on Wednesday.
0: Yes. You know, I got you the chrome rims. Yes.
1: And your Porsche is coming in on Thursday.
0: Oh, girl, yeah. We're gonna have to go for a late night
1: drive. I actually own Porsche.
0: Oh, you Porsche.
1: Oh. Oh, you didn't know this how it was pronounced?
0: Oh, I didn't. I thought it was Porsche. But Porsche, that's, honestly, it makes sense. Porsche.
1: Yes, Porsche.
0: I'm driving my Porsche or I'm driving my Porsche?
1: I mean, some people say Porsche.
0: Porsche.
1: Like, it was like, eh. Like, Porsche, you know?
0: I don't know, but it's a fast car and it looks nice. So, I'm gonna drive it. My dream car is actually, I want a monster truck. Because I have road rage. And I feel like, if I was in a monster truck, no one would try to cut me off. No one would try to go slow in front of me. I would be perfectly fine. I was on the freeway last night because I had to go with my brother. He went to, what's that concert that happened last night? MGK and...
1: Yes, MGK and Wiz Khalifa.
0: Yes, he went to that. And I had to drive to pick him up, you know. It was a concert. People got too lit. Don't drink and drive. It's not safe.
1: No, it's not. And don't get in a car with somebody who's
0: been drinking. Yes, don't do it. I don't care how sober they say they are. But anyway, so I went to go pick him up, and I'm driving home, and I swear, everyone was going so slow. And I'm like, when I went to go visit Chicago, they were honking at me because I was going slow. And they were going like 90, 100 miles. And I'm like so appalled that we're on the freeway and you're going 45 miles an hour. And it was a California driver.
1: Oh my gosh.
0: Yes.
1: Girl.
0: I am so like, let's talk about it. Like Californians are moving in. Welcome. I hope you guys like Idaho.
1: But stop.
0: But literally stop.
1: Stop.
0: We literally have to build more freeways.
1: Like we're literally witnessing Idaho becoming a metropolis.
0: Yes, but you know, I'm gonna move out of here soon. I want to go to Japan.
1: Japan?
0: Yes, okay, I want to go to Japan. Yes, and I'm gonna eat a lot of ramen, and I'm gonna do the Mario Karting around Japan, like the downtown city.
1: It'll be so fun.
0: Yes.
1: Have you been to Ramen House? It's like a restaurant here.
0: No, I've been to Pho with you guys.
1: Oh yes, ramen. It's literally so good. It's so good. I get like the black garlic tonkatsu, and it's so good. They come with like an egg, some noodles, some bok choy. I love me some bok choy.
0: I be seeing like all like the ramen videos and stuff on TikTok, and like it just be looking so good. But some of the stuff be looking a little questionable. But like I still want to try it because it's like I like trying new things. You know, like I had tried what's the little fish eggs? Calamari? Or
1: calamari, I think. Oh, caviar.
0: Caviar, yes, caviar. Caviar is so disgusting. I don't care how rich I get, my taste buds will never be rich enough for that. Ever. Like, it was so disgusting. And I had ate it with, like, a chip, because I didn't know. Like, I thought it was, like, a dip. A Lay's chip with calamari. I don't really recommend, girl. Calamari in general, I don't recommend. Squid is really good.
1: Squid is good.
0: I've tried alligator, too. Alligator was good.
1: Really?
0: Yes. Oh, it tastes like a chewy chicken.
1: Oh, okay.
0: It's a little chewy. If you don't like textures, you might not like it. But it was good. Catfish is so good. The food in Idaho needs to get better. I'm gonna open up my own restaurant because the food down here, there's really good places. Like there are some really good like hole in the walls or like just hidden places that are good, but like even the McDonald's in the South tasted way different. Like I swear they put seasoning salt on the fries. Like it just tasted different, and the food down here like tastes so bland and so just I had tried this.
1: I thought, I swear Taco Bell was better.
0: Right.
1: And then it is.
0: Right. I think it's, like, only good when I'm, like, off my booty, you know? Like, yeah. When I come home. Like, Latin night, didn't we get Taco Bell on?
1: I think so.
0: No, we had got that California Mexican or whatever it was.
1: Right.
0: And I messed that burrito up. And the next day it was, woo. Mexican food is so good. That's my pasta and Mexican food gotta be my favorite. Like, Mexican culture in general. I love so much. Like, if I could be born as, like, anything, I would want to be, like, just because, like, it's so beautiful. Like, not even, like, you're laughing, but I'm being so serious. Like, it's so beautiful. And, like, don't get me wrong. I love my race, obviously. But, like, I wish I knew Spanish. I'm going to learn Spanish.
1: Me too. I'm Mexican, but I don't know Spanish. Like,
0: what they be calling those?
1: No sabo?
0: Yeah, no sabo. See, look, I'm learning. I'm literally learning. Yes. But, yeah, no, food down here is not good. I don't know, in general, like, I feel like it's for, like, older crowds. Like,
1: yes.
0: The scenery down here for, like, going out and stuff, it's really not that, like, fun. And we don't be having, like, a lot of, like, concerts down here, like, good concerts at least.
1: Yeah.
0: And, like, we have, like, underground, or, like, we know, like, Hippie Sabotage, they come here a lot.
1: Mm-hmm. Rainbow Kitten Surprise.
0: Yes, we still have to go there.
1: Yes, we have to go.
0: But, like, people like that, they come here. But, like, dang, like, what about if I want to see, like, Young Thug or, like, Rod Wave or, like.
1: And, like, the people, like, I feel like there's, like, a specific, like, promoter that does, like, rap music.
0: Oh.
1: But, like, the crowd that it brings in.
0: It's and, not.
1: Like, no hate, but, like, the crowd that it brings in is, like, crazy.
0: Yeah.
1: Because I feel like they're, like, they're young, too. And they're, like, at the brink where they grow out of, like, that craziness, but they're still, like, low-key kind of crazy.
0: We have, like, a lot of, like, Cali artists that come here, like EBK, J-Bo, all of them. I think they've come here.
1: Say so the Mac has came here. Rest in peace.
0: I believe so, I would assume so. But, like, yeah, I don't know, like, I want to see, like, good people come. We had back in, like, 2023, I forgot who came. The older bands, like, we have, like, you know, like, old, like, old school people will come here, but, like, as far as, like, who did we have come here and they, like, he got kicked off of the stage, or, like, he got arrested on stage? It was some rapper that came to Idaho and they got arrested on stage for, obviously, you know,
1: smoking.
0: Yeah. So, like,
1: oh, I remember this. Yes. And I think that's why a lot of, like, other artists don't come.
0: Yeah, because
1: they, like, boy, just put it down.
0: Right.
1: Put it down. Spit something.
0: Right. Like, it's really not even that deep, but, like, yeah, they don't want to come here. Like, that one situation scared rappers from coming. Unless, like, California rappers, because I really just don't think that they care.
1: No, they
0: like,
1: don't.
0: They're
1: they
0: really
1: don't.
0: About their money. So, like, and then we have, like, local artists that, like, do shows. Yes. But, like, Idaho's really not on the rap scene.
1: We
0: all do start somewhere. Like, see, this is my first, like, you know, like, time on the radio, so I'm starting here.
1: Yes.
0: So we all do start somewhere, but, like, maybe we need to start with, like, stop when we start sometimes. Yes. Like, but
1: yes,
0: you know what, kudos to them, because they get shows. Even though they pay for them, they get them. And you know what, good for you. Like, that's all I gotta say, good for you. Like, I don't know. I still want to see some, like, good people come. We had Suicide Boys. I still, like, that's really, like, the only, like, big concert I've been to. And Suicide Boys, I don't really, like, listen to them as much as I used to. But, like, I'll still go to their concert because it was, like, a time in my life where it's, like, dang, like, I would like to remember that. Because I went with some cool people. Like, I went with, like, one of my homeboys, Brighton, free him. But, like, Yeah, it was fun. And then I went with like my brother. I think every year I've gone with my brother, except for last year. He went without me in California. Ooh, I'm gonna beat him up when I get home for doing that. Cause why would you ever do California? I think this year they're bringing like Shoreline Mafia or somebody.
1: Or what? Maybe,
0: yeah, like some Cali artist. I forgot. My brother was telling me about it. But yeah, I would go. I think I want to go this year.
1: I would go.
0: I think they're coming to Nampa or. Yeah, they're coming somewhere. I think they're coming to, cause they didn't come to Idaho last year, did they?
1: Shoreline Mafia.
0: No, girl, Suicide Boys.
1: Oh, okay. Yeah, wait.
0: No,
1: they did, actually, because Yasmin went.
0: Oh, yeah. Yazzy Pazzy.
1: It was, who else is that? Who is the other guy that usually, like, performs?
0: I know, like, was it Germ? Oh, it was Germ, yes, because she was very excited about seeing Germ.
1: Yes.
0: Yeah, oh, yeah, they did come, because she went with, like, Dame and all of that. Oh, no, she didn't go with Dame, but Dame was there.
1: Yeah.
0: Yeah, I forgot about that.
1: Yeah.
0: Yeah, I don't know. Yeah. I just, there's not a lot to do in Idaho much.
1: Yeah.
0: Like, nature, it's very pretty in Idaho.
1: No, yes. The nature, yes. If you love nature, you have plenty of stuff to do.
0: Yes, the sunsets or like sunrises. Like we have like a lot of lookout spots too. Mm-hmm. A lot of abandoned buildings too to like go explore.
1: Yeah, yeah.
0: But like, out of there's just not much to do. I had saw like a tour bus like going around and they were like playing the music and stuff. I'm like, dang, who would really want to come tour Idaho?
1: And you know, like it's like a trolley, but like it's like a bicycle.
0: Mm-hmm.
1: And they like ride downtown and they like drink sometimes, but they just pass a law that we can't drink because it's basically drinking and driving because we're doing the bicycle.
0: You like, it's like you can still ride horses on the road in Idaho, right?
1: I think so, yeah.
0: So can I like, can I ride a horse and have a beer? Because technically it's like an animal. I mean, not technically, it is an animal. But I'm not driving. The animal's walking itself.
1: Yes, I think so, yeah.
0: I feel like maybe, like, they should not allow that. I feel like they should still get a DUI.
1: It's actually illegal to, like, ride a camel here.
0: What?
1: Like, in the road.
0: You can ride camel? Oh, because they do that in, like, Dubai and stuff.
1: Yeah.
0: Like, in the desert or, like, the little land things.
1: But, like, are there any camels here? Like, let's be real.
0: I saw a deer. But, like,
1: obviously, that has had to happen in order for them to, like, place that in, like, law.
0: There's, like, some still, like, there's, like, still some silly laws around, I feel like. Just in general. But a camel? I've never seen a camel. Actually, driving out to Cuna, they have, like, those camels. Like, camels spit on you, right?
1: Yeah.
0: Yeah, they have, like, a little farm.
1: Yeah, or an alpaca. I think camels will spit on you, too,
0: actually. Both of them do, whatever.
1: I think they're like cousins.
0: Yeah, something. Cousins, brothers, sisters. They're family somehow. Yeah. You know? But there's like, they have them out in like, you know, like driving out. And like, they took away the castle. I don't know if anybody knows the castle, like driving out to Cuna. There was like this big like princess castle. I remember because I used to live out in Cuna as like a little girl. So like coming out to like go to like Walmart or like the big stores, because Cuna used to be very small. It's still small, it did. But like it's gotten bigger. Like there's more stuff down there. But like there was like this big castle that I used to pass. And I would always ask my dad if he could buy me the castle or like my mom to buy me the castle. And I went out there. To when I was doing like at home caregiving, I had went out there. The castle is gone. It's like completely destroyed, and they're putting apartments there. That's why the Californians need to stop moving here.
1: Like
0: my castle is gone.
1: No, because when Taya got married like 2 years ago, she wanted to have like her wedding at the castle. Like it was an option.
0: Really?
1: Yes, it was an option, but she didn't end up doing it. They wanted a lower budget, so we had it in my Thea's backyard. So.
0: Oh, period.
1: Yeah.
0: I love a little backyard.
1: Are you coming
0: wedding.
1: The 4th?
0: Girl, I'm already there.
1: Oh,
0: like,
1: okay.
0: Don't
1: I
0: even.
1: I see you.
0: Yes,
1: there.
0: I am coming. Last year was so fun. I will be there every year. Family events with you? What are you talking about?
1: Yes, it's so
0: the Christmas.
1: Fun.
0: No, it was the Halloween party.
1: Oh, yeah.
0: That was very fun. Very fun. And I came over on Christmas Day, didn't I?
1: Yes.
0: Yes. Yeah. That's why I love you. And, like, your family. You guys are so very welcoming to me because, you know, like, my little situation, girl.
1: Yes,
0: so, like,
1: yes.
0: I very much appreciate you. Your family is so, I love your family.
1: Yes. I do, too, sometimes.
0: But, yeah, I'll be there. 4th of July fireworks. Ooh, girl.
1: Oh, they got a lot. Like, they were allegedly. They went to, like, because there's certain fireworks you can't have here.
0: Yeah, all allegedly.
1: Allegedly. They, like, go out of state, and they go to this, like, big, big, like, firework shop thing. And they get, like, big, big fireworks. Yes. And they have, like, a machine gun that, like, shoots out the fireworks. Yes. And then my, the Eddie, he has, like, this device, and it spins. But it's, like, literally like a technical device, and you have to like attach things to it.
0: What the heck?
1: I don't know, but they got a lot. They spent so much. They've been buying fireworks from since like last year.
0: And you know what? I believe it, because when I had came to, like, when we had showed up, I was like, yo, this is like a fireworks show. You guys could charge people to come watch, literally, because so much. We were there until like what, like 1 a.m. doing fireworks. Yeah, it was like very late, but those are like best fireworks. It reminded me, like, when we were younger, we used to like, because I lived out in CUNA and then we moved to Meridian, and my parents knew this, he used to do the fireworks for like the racetrack. Big ones. So my parents knew the dude before he had passed away, and we would go out there and get fireworks. And 1 year, like, we used to, like, in, like, our back, we didn't have a backyard. We had an alleyway for our backyard. It was, like, in Meridian. It was, like, by that little gas station and, like, that pizza place, that little Mexican restaurant. Right across the street from the Boys and Girls Club.
1: Oh, okay.
0: Yes, 21 East State Avenue was my old address. Oh, okay. If you want to know where a young, famous person grew up, that's where that's where I was at. But, I missed that house. So many memories in the house. But we were doing fireworks in, like, the alleyway 1 year, and a firework had shot, and it hit a car. But the car was fine. The car was fine. Everyone was fine. But we caught our bushes on fire, and right before, like, the police and, like, the fire department had came, we put the fire out. And I just remember so vividly, like, my dad's just running around trying to get, like, buckets of water and stuff. And it was the tiniest fire. Like, the fire couldn't even, like, I mean, fires can get big. But it was, like, so tiny, he could have just stomped it out in reality.
1: And he was getting buckets of water.
0: And I'll never forget that, because after that, my mom's like, yeah, no, we got to pack up. Like, we not doing fireworks. My dad did not stop. He said, we're going to still do these fireworks.
1: Yeah, like those show fireworks. That's the fireworks that they have.
0: Yes. Like, I was looking at the fireworks stand by, like, Fred Meyer and Glenwood or whatever.
1: They're kind of weak.
0: Kind of.
1: They are.
0: They have, like, those little, like, fireworks that, like, you know, like, it's like the dog and it poops or, like, whatever. Like, those are the fireworks they have.
1: Yeah.
0: And I'm like, I want to, like, boom, boom. You feel me? Like, I want big fireworks. Like, if I'm going to see a fireworks show, it got to be a show for real. And you guys put on a show. So I'm ready. I will be there. I will be there before you are there. I'll meet you there, girl. I will see you there. And the food, too. The food.
1: Oh, my gosh. I'm waiting.
0: Yes.
1: I hope they make those beans.
0: Oh, those beans were really good. All the food was really good. The hot dog soup.
1: Yeah, like the hot dog soup beans.
0: Yes. I was very questionable about it at first because I saw
1: hot dogs. I know you were.
0: What? But that was so good. So good. And then when you had made me pozole, girl, I'm going to need that pozole again. And the horchata?
1: I made it again, except I didn't make horchata. I made like a pepino. Agua fresca, it's like cucumber.
0: Ooh.
1: Yeah, it's so good.
0: That one drink that you guys had made on the 4th of July with the mint leaves or whatever it was.
1: Yes, yes.
0: That was so good.
1: Me and Elisa were literally just talking about that yesterday.
0: That was so good.
1: I'm like, girl, you gotta make that again.
0: Yes. I'm not coming empty-handed this year. I hope y'all know. I'm going to bring some stuff. It's going to be some good stuff, too.
1: Okay.
0: When is the 4th of July? Speaking of them.
1: It's on Saturday.
0: This Saturday?
1: Yeah, this Saturday.
0: Oh, we lit. I don't even work Saturday.
1: Yeah,
0: oh,
1: we up.
0: Oh, we up. We is up. Yes, I'm excited. But, yeah, holidays. What's after 4th of July? Halloween?
1: Yeah, Halloween.
0: Okay. Then my birthday. Yes, hey, big 20. I'm excited.
1: Yes. I don't know what we're doing for, I don't know if you want to do something.
0: Halloween. I was going to do, like, for my birthday this year, considering I literally only have you and Yasmin. If you guys want to come to my party this year, let me know. It's going to be fun. Yes, you guys are all invited. But I want to do, like, a, like, Halloween thing, like, a costume party this year.
1: Okay, cool.
0: So, like, you know, you might have to invite your friends, girl. Okay. Not gonna lie. But it's okay. It's fine. I have my costume, and just know it's gonna be better than last year's costume. Last year's costume was very last minute, and I did put tinfoil in my mouth for, like, the whole night. And I looked it up the next day, and that does ruin your teeth. Good thing my teeth were not ruined. But I had a hairline, and I did not get that hairline off for a good 3 days. Like,
1: wait, who sprayed it on you? Was it?
0: Damn. It was, like, the little enhancement stuff that they use. Yes. That did not come off my head for, like, 3 days. Oh, I had to go to work like that, Janaea. The old people, like, the old people already, like, mistake me as, like, a man, you know, it's cool, you know, y'all old, I'ma let it slide. But yeah, they were, like, calling me sir for, like, 3 days, and I'm like, yo, and, like, for, like, a minute, like, when I had first went to, like, Walmart, I forgot it was on my head until I went to the Walmart bathroom, and I'm like, I walked out like this, like, because, you know, like, I came home, you know, we had a time that night, we had a time, so I came home, and I just instantly fell asleep. I woke up the next morning, I had to go to Walmart to get, like, cat food for Maui or something like that. I don't even know what I was there for, but yeah, I was walking around with a hairline one, just so, and it wasn't even a good hairline. Let's really talk about, like, my hairline was crooked, okay, like, it was crooked, so it was just embarrassing. And, like, even when he did cut my hair, though, it was still kind of crooked. I'm not even gonna lie. Like, and the last time, girl, I don't think I ever told you about this. The last haircut he gave me, I think he purposely gave me a crappy haircut. I'm not even gonna lie. Because, look, I don't like none of my length taken off, girl. You know I'm trying to get my dreads back. I need my dreads back.
1: Wait, so that was on purpose?
0: You remember when he had took, like, I had a high top. Yes, I really feel it, because he's never cut my hair like that. He knows how I like my hair cut. And it was after, you know, we had, like, our little argument or whatever. We was, like, cool. I asked him, like, can you cut my hair? I remember telling him, I was like, yeah, like, I'll even pay him. I just want him to cut my hair, you know, because I was getting free haircuts. That was a hookup. That was a hookup. But the last time, like, I'm sitting in the chair, and, like, he takes the clippers, and he, like, cuts up with, like, my hair. And, like, my hair was, like, to my eyebrows, girl. To my eyebrows. And he cut it off. And then, like, he, like, pushed my hairline back. And, like, because, like, I didn't care about my widow's peak. Like, I'm going to rock my widow's peak. I don't want a hairline. I don't want to look like a little boy. I just want a little boy haircut, you know? Like, I don't want the hairline. I don't want the enhancements. None of that stuff. But, like, yeah. He messed my stuff up. But yes, you know, a little haircut, whatever.
1: Yeah, that was messed up. That's so mean.
0: Right.
1: That was just so mean.
0: Right. Mm-mm.
1: Okay. This is KJJI 97.3 Tropical FM. This is Timeless Manner with by Janae Marie with my good friend Leslie, and we will be back after a couple messages.
0: See y'all.
1: Yes.
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1: All right, sweet, we are back. We are back. We are back.
0: Hey, back in the building. Hey. Cash App in the building. Ooh, no. Hey, I don't know the rest of that song, but
1: me neither.
0: It's okay. But yeah, what were it's with my messed up haircut?
1: Yes, that is just crazy.
0: Yes, and I really like, he never like openly and admitted to it or nothing, but I really think he did.
1: Like, maybe it's because I'm Native American, but hair is so sacred.
0: My hair is my crown. Like, yes. It's everything, like, ooh, these mosquitoes are messing me up, girl. But no, like, my hair, like, especially when I had, I don't even know what possessed me to cut my dreads off. I think it was just like, I don't even know. I miss my, I still have them. I will reattach them right now, girl. Like, I miss them. But they were so, like, dead because I kept dyeing them and stuff like that. So, like, they were just not, I had to restart them. But these new dreads, I had, like, what, 104 in my hair? I'm going to try to get, like, 110 in my hair next time.
1: Okay, okay.
0: So, I'm going to make them a little bit smaller and they're going to be done professionally. I'm not going to get them done in Idaho. I'm not. Because I haven't found, like, because, you know, like, the hair scene, it's so, like, it's not really diverse down here. Because we don't, like, we have diversity, but it's not a whole lot, if that makes sense. You know, like, there's not a lot of people who know how to do, like, my hair texture or, like, really know how to work with my hair.
1: Yeah.
0: So, like, they charge a lot more for dreads. Like, lock retwist, I found this girl, like, $210. When I was in Texas.
1: Crazy.
0: Yes, when I was in Texas, I was getting my hair done, like, my retwist for, like, $60. Like, I was so appalled. But I understand it. Like, I get the hustle. Because, you know, like, you're doing something not everyone can do down here. So, yeah, charge it. And it's time consuming. But, like, nah. I wanted to, like, do hair. Because my mom used to do hair. Like, yeah. She used to do my hair. I had all the cute styles as a kid. But, like, hair, like, it's just so time-consuming, and, like, it's not something that really interests me. Like, I don't want to plant nobody's hair all day, you know? Like,
1: yeah.
0: And that's exactly what I would be doing. Do not ever let me do your hair, because I am going to plant it. I gave one of my friends some, like, twists, and twists are, like, probably the simplest thing you could do. Somehow, the twists were not twisting. Like, I had, like, twisted them, and they would not stay twisted together. I was so, like, I didn't know what to do, and then his hair was, like, thin, and, like, it's, like, he was, his hairline was pushing back and stuff like that.
1: And I braided his hair too that one time.
0: Yes,
1: girl, I put so much gel in his hair. He was like, oh, I was like, sorry.
0: Yeah, I remember getting him a car. He's like, yo, I just feel nothing but gel on my hair. And I could not do nothing but laugh. I'm like, because his hair, like, don't get me wrong, like, it was curly, but it was like,
1: it's not like the texture.
0: It's like white, you know? Curly.
1: Yes.
0: It's like beach wavy kind, yes, of. It wasn't like super curly, and maybe that's why he envied me a little bit, because I have that curl. I still got them curls, girl. Like, but my hair, like, I'm getting like free forms right now, I'm not even gonna lie. My hair has a mind of its own, so like in the back of my head I have like free forms. So maybe I'll just start my free forms. Like, I'm going to become, like, Kodak and get some wicks or something.
1: Oh.
0: Because I could pull off wicks, you know? Nah, wait, never mind. Nah, wicks are, like, kind of ugly. I'm not even going to lie. But, like, yeah, I don't know. I can't believe he got wicks.
1: Yeah, that was crazy. That was really crazy.
0: Yeah, I wouldn't even call those wicks.
1: You know what Tyler, the Creator, said? Can't trust the white boy with dreadlocks.
0: Yeah. Preach. He never, like, he could have, he spoke that real good too, because no. Mm-mm. don't trust them. Matter of fact, just don't trust a white boy from Florida. Let's just not do that.
1: They have so many crazy stories in Florida. Like,
0: so many.
1: Like, I don't remember why, but I looked up April 3rd, because April 3rd is my birthday. Mm-hmm. I was like, April 3rd, Florida man. And there's just like lists of people. Yeah. Like, it's crazy.
0: Yeah, no. Did I tell you I got chased by a midget on the Florida beach?
1: What?
0: Yes. In Daytona, Yeah, I went to Daytona for like maybe like 2 nights. It was like a short trip. But we were on the beach, you know what we was doing on the beach? It was cool, you feel me? And next thing I know, like, I'm like sitting on like the beach, like I'm sitting in the sand, and I see this little thing charging at me.
1: No.
0: Absolutely charging. And I'm like, what the heck? I get up. I'm trying, because I don't have like glasses and I really can't see, but I refuse to wear glasses, okay? Like, it's just not me. Like, I'm gonna get that eye surgery or something, I don't know. But I'm like, look at him. It's this midget running towards me. And it was probably, definitely a crackhead running towards me, like a midget. And they chased me down that beach. And I swear, I don't even like to run. I don't even like to run, but I ran. I'm scared of midgets because of that exact moment. There's no way, unprovokedly running at me. And like, I don't know,
1: Like angrily,
0: like they really wanted to do me something. Like, it was so scary. And maybe because, they wanted like what we had, we was on the beach. It's Florida. You feel me? Like, you gotta do that on the beach. You know, like, it's a very peaceful thing. So maybe they maybe smelt it like a mile away because it was strong. So like,
1: they're chasing you down for a little bit.
0: I dropped it and everything and I ran because why are you charging at me? And then you're little, like, okay, I get it. Like, I'm like 6'3", and realistically, like, what are you gonna really do to me? But it was scary. It reminded me, like, you know, like, what's that little dude that rides the bike and he makes those people do like all that like messed up stuff?
1: So?
0: That's what it reminded me of. Like, where is your little bike? Like, it was so scary. Now to this day, like, little people, they kind of scare me because, like, not even because you're like, you know, but it's like, why are you 30 and you look so like, it just scares me a little bit. And like, but then again, like, taller people, like people taller than me, because I haven't met like a lot of like people taller than me, you know. And if it is, it's like boys, you know. But if I see a girl that's taller than me, I'm intimidated, low key. I'm gonna be your friend because I do not want to piss you off, not at all, because I don't meet a lot of people taller than me. So when I do, I'm like, when I have to look up to you, you got it. You got
1: you
0: it.
1: Got you, it.
0: You
1: got
0: is
1: it.
0: That man.
1: Wait, how tall are you again?
0: 6'3".
1: 6'3"?
0: Yeah. And I really feel like, you know, they say you stop growing when you turn 19, but I really feel like, or is it 18 for females?
1: I think it's, I've heard, this is just what my parents told me, is mm-hmm. that women really stop growing after they have their period.
0: What?
1: Yeah, that's what I've heard.
0: After, like, their period stops?
1: No, after the period, like, when they first get their period.
0: Oh, girl, I've been growing.
1: Yeah, me too. Yeah. But, like, I don't know. I think it's, like, honestly, I think it's 18. Yeah. I'm not too sure. I've stayed the same height forever.
0: I think I got, like, maybe, like, a half inch left in me. Like, yeah. I think I can get to, like, 6'3½". And then I can round it up to 6'4", put on some, like, Air Forces or something, be sitting at, like, a cool 6'5". I think that would be good. More beneficial. Yeah. Everybody tells me, like, I'm a waste of height. They said I should have been,
1: like... A waste of height?
0: Yes, because I should have been, like, basketball or something like that. But it's, like, as a kid, like, I did not want to play basketball, you know? I wanted to play, like, football. I wanted to tackle boys. Like, I wanted to... You feel me? I didn't want to play basketball, run up and down the court, and throw a ball in the hoop, like... Oh, guys, we're having a little bit of technical difficulties.
1: Sorry about that. Sorry yeah. about that.
0: But yeah, I didn't want to, like, that just never interests me. Me and my brother, we had took Taekwondo or whatever. Yes. And I got kicked out.
1: Yeah. You never told me that.
0: Yes, I got kicked out because I broke a girl's arm.
1: Oh,
0: but it was like I didn't know my own strength. Okay, yeah. And you're teaching me these moves, and like, I didn't know my strength. Like, I really felt like at the moment I could have broke the wood with my hand. Like how they be doing. Yeah. I think I could have done that. But yeah, they kicked me out. They said that maybe I should pick up like boxing or like wrestling, and I was like, I think like nine or ten at the time, or maybe even younger than that. But yeah, they told my parents to never bring me back there. Yeah. And like, the parents couldn't really do nothing because like, you're signing your little kid up, and this kid, like, I don't even know why they had me like even with him in the, like, her in the first place, because this kid was like 2 pounds, like a feather. And you know, like I've always, you feel me, like I've always been a big girl, so like you probably should have put me with someone, like, you know, they say pick on somebody your own size. You should probably let me pick on somebody my own size. Like, that's not even my fault. But yeah, so after that, like, I never, like, my parents never put me in, like, no, like, fighting type of thing or anything like that. But, like, I feel like I could have been a mean boxer.
1: You could have been a mean boxer.
0: Or, like, I wouldn't do no wrestling. That's too touchy-feely. Like, I feel like boys who wrestle are, like, you got some up your sleeve. You got some up there. But, like... yeah, they never, you know. And then I wanted to do, like, acting. Like, I wanted to be, like an actor. Because I feel like I could have been really good at that. But I had tried out for, what's it called? The club, the theater club. Theater club. Yes, I signed up for theater. And the teacher, like, she said I had too much of dark humor. And I just feel like... you know,
1: half of these comedians out here like have dark humor.
0: Exactly. Like, and I feel like I could have done it. I still want to do a stand-up comedian show, like, or like stand-up comedy, because I feel like I could do it. But I'm not funny when I'm put on the spot. Like, if you ask me to be funny, I'm not gonna be funny. It's just something that's like natural. So I feel like maybe if I like, it has to be a show, but I can't know it's a show.
1: Yes.
0: And then I got it.
1: Yes, exactly.
0: But like,
1: yeah, I tried out, so there's this one time I tried out for a commercial. Mm-hmm. It was like a hair commercial.
0: Mm-hmm.
1: And I went through, it was like an audition before the audition, which didn't make sense to me, you know?
0: Yeah.
1: And I passed, but I got scared because I thought it was a scam. Mm-hmm. And so I just stopped.
0: What was the commercial for?
1: I forgot, but it was like for like hair conditioner or like some hair stuff.
0: Okay.
1: But yeah, it was pretty fun. And I used to like print out like monologues and like just read them to myself. I think it would be so fun. I think I'd be a great actor.
0: I think you would too. I used to like think that you was like definitely a theater kid. Like, for
1: sure.
0: I was
1: in theater for like half a semester.
0: I feel like theater, like whole, like I really thought she was that kid.
1: Like Broadway.
0: Yasmin too. Like, I feel like Yasmin was like a poetry kid. Like, very much
1: she
0: like
1: is.
0: In like what's that poetry called? Open mic. Like, I feel like she would be really good at like an open mic.
1: She would be.
0: Yeah. Like, she's very well spoken.
1: She
0: I
1: is
0: love Yasmin.
1: Me too. Ugh,
0: she's so
1: I love
0: sweet.
1: Her. I love her.
0: But yeah, me on the other hand, I barely speak good English. Like this is my like only language, but like words be stumping me, dude.
1: I know. I'm like line.
0: Right, like hello. Like, I didn't even pronounce this word. Like, what's really going on here? Like, but I still would like want to be in like a movie or like an actor, like stand-up comedy or like streaming. Like I was just telling you, girl, like streaming, I want to, like, not, like, want to, like, because I don't want social media, or, like, I don't want to be an influencer. Like, I don't want to, I don't want that to be my future, you know?
1: Yeah.
0: But, like, for fun, yes.
1: Yes,
0: like, to go
1: absolutely.
0: Out and do fun streams or, like, little things. Like, this, I'm having so much fun. Like,
1: good.
0: Give me one here every Sunday. Like, this is so fun. But, like, I couldn't make a career out of it. Because I feel like then that's when it would become less fun to me. And I feel like this would be happening with, like a lot of artists, you know? Like, their music, like, they'd be so into it. And then, like, they blow up and, like, they sign to a record label or something like that. And they just lose, like, their passion. Like, they lose their, like, love for it because now it's a job. So I wouldn't want to make something that I love a job, you know?
1: Yeah.
0: Like, I wouldn't make talking crap a job because I love it. So no, but, like, yeah, I'm going to be an influencer. I'm not an influencer. I'm gonna be Leslie. That's what I like to say. You know, like,
1: be
0: people
1: Leslie.
0: Be trying to label me too. They be like, oh, you a stud. Like, you this, you that. No, I'm Leslie. I'm definitely
1: Leslie.
0: You know, like,
1: exactly.
0: I'm me. I like what I like. I talk how I talk and I act how I act.
1: Yes.
0: I'm Leslie.
1: Exactly.
0: You only meet like one Leslie in your lifetime. I mean, given there is a famous, there's literally a comedian named after me. Like, tell me it's not meant to be.
1: Named after you.
0: Yes. I wasn't named after her. Okay, she was named after me. I don't care if she's older or not. But, like, it's, like, literally a sign. Like, my parents gave me this name knowing I was going to be their funniest child. And I know my brother's listening to this right now. And I'm definitely the funniest child. Like, I'm overly funny. So, like, they just knew. They knew I was bound for greatness. They knew I was bound for funniness. I love to make people laugh. I think, like, sometimes, like, you know, like, everyone's like, oh, you know, like, you have a purpose. Like, you have something to do on this earth before you go. Or, like, you serve a purpose, you know? I think my purpose is to genuinely, like, make people, like, laugh and smile. And, like, I would rather leave someone's life having them, like, laugh and smile than, like, leave their life with, like, a bad memory, you know? Like,
1: yeah.
0: Even, like, people I see at, like, the grocery store stuff, like, I still, like, give out compliments. Like, especially to older people. Like, you never know when that was their last compliment. Like, even if their shirt is, you know, a little old lady-ish, you know, call it cute. It never hurts.
1: You are really putting on that.
0: Right. You wearing them birds good, girl. Like, what kind of bird them is? Tweety birds. They're cute. Like, especially, like, working with, like, older people. Like, I never really, like, people treat old people so bad.
1: So bad.
0: And, like, don't get me wrong. They can be grumpy. You know, they can be set back in their ways and stuff like that. But they've lived a long life.
1: Yeah.
0: You know? If they, you know, that's why I don't even fight, like, my residents, you know, like, when they want to shower, like, I literally cannot force them to shower. Like, girl, if you want to sit here and stink, it's not going to happen for too long because, you know, they're going to come down here and make you shower. But I'm not going to force you because at the end of the day, like, if you're capable enough to know what day it is and stuff like that, I feel like you're capable enough to make your own decisions. And, like, I hate when they go to the facilities and a lot of, like, that is taken away from them.
1: Yeah.
0: And, like, I just... I don't like to see old people get old. It's so sad. Like, I don't know. Like, everyone at my, like, facility, they're all my grandparents. Like, I love them all. Even though, like, they do call me a man half the time, you know. I have been called, you know, not very nice things. But it's not even, like... they don't mean it, you know. It's just a lot of them are, like I said, so set back in their ways that, like... In their head, it's okay. And it's not even worth, like, trying to change their mind.
1: Yeah, because they're already at their big age.
0: Exactly. Like, they've already lived so many years like this. Like, I don't even want to argue with you, girl. Like, okay, Miss Susie, you got that. I respect you.
1: Okay.
0: And I'm going to go get you your lunch now. And we're gonna have a good day. You know, feel me? We're going to turn this frown upside down. Yeah, there we go. Yeah.
1: Like, at the last facility I worked at, there was this little old lady.
0: Mm-hmm.
1: And mind you, these were, like, adults, like, with disabilities. So, like, I don't know. I feel like all their lives have been, like, super traumatic. And, like, they all have stories. And she would, like, hit me. But, like, it was not, like, hard.
0: Yeah.
1: But, like, she'd, like, hit me and I tried my hardest not to laugh. Because, you know, you can't laugh at those things.
0: Yeah, but. Obviously. Like, there's this girl, like, this older lady in my facility. And she grabbed my hair. Like, she pulled my hair. And it was not. I'm tender-headed. My mama used to, like, smack me with a comb. I'm tender-headed. Like, and so when she pulled my hair, like, I had, like, that instinct where I was like, Oh, girl. But, you know, like, you also got to sit and think, like, dang, like, you know, like, in that moment, like, she was just, because I work with, like, dementia patients and stuff like that. So in that moment, she genuinely was confused on who I was. And she, like, she thought that she needed to protect herself. So, like, I could never get mad or, like, hold a grudge because of that, you know, like, especially if they have Alzheimer's or, like, old people are just forgetful in general. So it's, like... It costs nothing to be kind. It really does not, especially to old people. Like, my grandma lived until she was 103, girl. She was on this earth for 103.
1: Jeez.
0: Right.
1: Jeez, that's a long time.
0: 103 long. A very long time. But, like, she was still, like, the most sweetest lady. And she was like, girl, we would go to the family reunion. She would be the littest out of all of us at 102. Like, people, like, old people, yeah, they're old, but they still have so much to give. They still have so many memories. You can learn a lot from old people.
1: You really can. Yes. And as sad as it is, like, elderly people are, like, this, like, they have the highest, like, yes. ratings and abuse.
0: Yes. And it's sad. Like, elderly abuse is so crazy. And it's like, I don't get how you can sit here and, like, genuinely, like, they're like little babies. Like, they the older are. They get, like, their mindset back, like, it sets back on them. So they're literally, like, little kids.
1: I know, yeah.
0: Yeah, like, there's, like, some of the residents and stuff that I work with, like, they still like to do puzzles. They have coloring books, you
1: little
0: know.
1: Crosswords.
0: Yes. One of my residents literally watched Bluey. And that's the cutest thing ever.
1: That is so cute.
0: And they get so, like, they got a little Bluey shirt. And it's like, yeah, like, some people, like, sit there and make fun of stuff like that. But I'm like, okay, you know what? Like, if this is what's going to make you smile, I'm going to turn on Bluey and watch it with you all day.
1: Yeah, rock that Bluey.
0: Right. And it's like, oh, come on. Like, they're collecting their retirement. Like, they worked their life. They did what they were supposed to do. If they want to watch Bluey, let them watch Bluey. Why you got to make fun of them? It's same with, like, kids too. Like, I feel like kids need to let kids be kids.
1: Yeah.
0: Like, I stopped playing with dolls at, like, at a very young age, because, like, I would go to school and, like, none of my peers were playing with dolls, you know?
1: Yeah.
0: They were out doing other things. So I stopped playing with dolls, and I wish I was a kid longer, because I had to grow up, like, very, like, at a very young age due to my situation and stuff like that. But I wish I could have been a kid longer. Like, now, like, I'm about to be 20, and I'm like, dang. I still build Legos. I ain't even been older.
1: Me too.
0: I got this cute little Lego set. It's a Lego flower. It's hibiscus. It's purple. It's
1: okay, hibiscus.
0: Yeah, it's okay, hibiscus.
1: Okay, hibiscus.
0: But, like, yeah, like, I still color. Like,
1: me
0: I still
1: too.
0: Watch, like, little movies that I used to watch
1: I
0: as a kid.
1: I still play that Roblox sometimes.
0: Girl, yes. I need to come over and play Roblox with you and, yeah. I'm so bad at this. But yeah.
1: Tatis.
0: Yeah, I need to come over and play Roblox with you and Tatis. And little man too. How's he doing? He's doing good.
1: Mikey?
0: Yeah, Mikey.
1: Yes,
0: that's
1: he's
0: good.
1: Doing, yes.
0: The baby shower was good.
1: Yes, it was so fun.
0: It's boy or girl.
1: It's a boy.
0: Hey, Remy gonna have a run for his money.
1: I know.
0: Yes.
1: My gosh.
0: But
1: yeah. It's a boy.
0: Ooh, you good, girl?
1: I'm chilling.
0: But I think I'm going to have an IVF baby.
1: Yeah?
0: You laughing. I'm being serious. I'm being so serious. I'm having me like a little kid, little IVF baby. By this time next year.
1: Oh, okay. Yeah. This time next year?
0: Yeah. So in a year from now, I'm going to come back on the radio station, and I'm going to have a kid. I'm bringing my kid with me.
1: Okay.
0: Yeah. I'm gonna name it, like, if it's a boy, I'm gonna name him Little Rodney.
1: Okay, Rodney.
0: And if it's a girl, I'm gonna name her Thursday. Yeah.
1: Okay.
0: Thursday, because that's my favorite day of the week. Wednesday, hump day. You feel me? Yeah.
1: You feel me?
0: I don't mentally, like, I'm too childish for kids. Like, I would, like, still, like, kind of, like, troll kids, you know, like.
1: Me too, right? Now, I just think that I don't have the patience.
0: Right. Like, you know. I can barely even, like, remind myself to eat, let alone, like, now I got to remind this little life to eat, got to change the diapers and do all that. Kudos to moms. Kudos to dads who are present, too. Like, parents who are present, kudos to you, because I cannot. Mm-mm. Maybe, like, when I'm 25.
1: Yeah, I literally, like, I've been saying that if I ever, like, get pregnant and I'm not ready, oh, I'm going to Oregon.
0: Yeah.
1: Oh, I'm going to Oregon.
0: Yeah, and that's not a bad thing.
1: No,
0: that's
1: it's not
0: a bad thing at all.
1: But also, the funny thing is that they have, like, a lot of signs up for, like, pro-life.
0: Mm-hmm.
1: And, like, it's, like, there's, like, this one sign. It's, like, already took the pill? Well, you can, there's, like, a reversal thing. And I'm, like, well, like, there's no abortion, like, legally here.
0: Right. Like,
1: so, why are these signs here?
0: I feel like if you are not, like, fit enough to be a parent, or you feel like you're not in the position to give the kid everything the kid needs and more, I'm with it. Like, there's so many justifiable reasons for abortion that it's like, what man's going to tell me what to do with my body?
1: Yes, exactly.
0: Is you okay?
1: I don't know if I ever told you, but there's this one guy that I was talking to. Or, like, yeah, just talking to, like, a long time ago. And he was very, like, godly. Not, yeah. like, in a nice way, but, like, I mean, he was a very nice guy, mm-hmm. but his just beliefs were very, like, ignorant.
0: Yeah.
1: When I walked into, like, his place, like, there were, like, pro-life, like, Ooh. Cards on mm. his table. I was, Mm-mm. like, and he went to the bathroom, and I was, like, looking at them, and he was, like, what do you think? And I'm, like, personally, I don't think a man should have any say what right. a woman does like. To her body. Like, that's just insane. Like,
0: it's not
1: that's
0: cute.
1: Just, no, it's not. It's not. And I'm bisexual, you know, okay, still, queen. Even though I have a boyfriend.
0: Yes.
1: Still. But he told me I was going to hell. Yeah.
0: That boy did?
1: Yes, he did.
0: Oh, no. And see, like, that's, like, what I'd be, like, talking about. Like, what are you, who are you to decipher
1: like
0: where I'm
1: like, you're trying
0: go?
1: To chat me up, but you're telling me I'm going to go meet the man downstairs.
0: Like, that's.
1: You can't say that.
0: That's so crazy to me. People be telling me all the time, like, because I like girls and stuff like that, like, I'm not going to make it into heaven and stuff. Like, girl. Who are you to tell me?
1: I know, like,
0: only the man above can judge me. Yes. So, like, I don't even really care, girl. Let the haters hate. For me, I love women. Women are the most beautiful. Without women, there would be nobody.
1: You ask a man if he would live on a planet with just women, he'd say yes.
0: Yes.
1: But with a planet full of just men?
0: No.
1: He'd say no.
0: No. And, like, don't get me wrong. Like, I love you because you're so cool. But normally, like, I'm not, like, really close to like females like that because you know like, girl. but like but like yeah no like you can't judge me like it's literally like you cannot judge one another
1: no you literally can't
0: like who are you to tell me what to do how to do it like this is my body this is my decisions you know what if I go down there for loving women, I don't, if I'm wrong for it, I don't want to be right. You know, I don't want to be right. I just don't. But yeah. Women.
1: Women. We will be back yes. after a couple messages once again.
0: And
1: Yeah.
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1: And we are back.
0: Back in the stew. Guys, I actually did want to start my own, like, podcast, and I want to call it From Psych to the Mic. I'm still stuck on that name.
1: Yes, me too. That's a good name.
0: Because it's like, you know, psychology, like, it really, like, talk about, like, mental health and, like, a lot of things I could talk about. So yeah. I might just start it up. But also, like, I don't think I could do a podcast by myself. I'm not going to lie. Like, just sitting there talking to nothing. Yeah,
1: me too. Not going to lie.
0: I'll be kind of scared. I'm going to have you on my podcast.
1: Okay.
0: Yeah. Period. We're going to do this thing together, girl.
1: We are going to do this thing together.
0: But we're not afraid to forget about the radio station, though.
1: No, we're not going to forget about Tropico FM.
0: Yeah. We're going to still play you the tunes, talk to y'all. Yeah. It's all good.
1: Mm-hmm. We'll still have our
0: little sessions. Yeah, our little yap sessions. They have, like, been talking about a whole lot of nothing, but a whole lot of something.
1: Yeah.
0: You know?
1: Yeah, exactly.
0: I think for, like, our first time, we did very good.

0: I got yes. a very beautiful cat out of this. She's so sweet. But she's very vocal. She's going through heat right now, girl.
1: Oh.
0: All I hear is meow, meow. That's all I hear all night long. But it's like, she's still underweight. She's like, she doesn't want to gain weight. And she eats and eats and eats and eats, but they won't spay her, like, neuter her, whatever it's called, because she's underweight. So I gotta wait until this girl gains weight in order for her to stop mowing and stuff. So, yeah.
1: So, yeah.
0: Sorry, y'all. It's just a little bit of technical difficulties.
1: I love cats. I think it's easier taking care of a dog or a cat than a dog. Because, you yes. know, like, I mean, when you have a dog, like, you have to go out for walks. You have to let yeah. it outside. Like,
0: and then you gotta train it, too.
1: Yeah.
0: Cats are very, like, well-trained. Like, literally, kittens will know how to use the litter box. And that's, like, they already know. Cats are just so, and they're calm, too. Like, they don't really, like, they don't bark when someone's at the door. They don't. I had a dog named Kodak, and he was very, very, very hyper. It was a Siberian Husky, Black Lab, and Golden Retriever mix.
1: Oh, my gosh.
0: Yes, wow. And we lived in an apartment. I ended up getting rid of him because it wasn't fair to him, you know? Like,
1: yeah.
0: he needed somewhere to run around and go yeah. do all that. So I got rid of him. He's a service animal now for, she's like my cousin, but, yeah, she's a service animal. Like, he's a service animal now, and he never acted that smart with me. Ever. I swear, he used to run into the, like, we used to have, like a glass door leading to our patio. He used to run into it all the time. But now he can alert, like, my cousin, like, her mom, like, my auntie, when she's, like, having seizures and stuff like that.
1: Oh, cool.
0: Like, he's a very smart dog. So I feel like him being, like, cooped up in the house, like, maybe, like, cooped up his brain a little bit.
1: Yeah.
0: So I'm glad I got rid of him. I miss him, though. I really miss him. Yeah.
1: I want the, you know, like, have you seen the, like, dog movie, Beethoven?
0: Mm-hmm.
1: Yes, I really want that dog.
0: Beethoven is so cute.
1: I know.
0: Or, like, I used to be obsessed with Clifford, the big red dog. Oh, I used to think he was real.
1: Yes, me too.
0: Yes,
1: me
0: I used too. To want you're, a big red alone. Clifford. Like, I'm glad I'm not alone. I'm really glad because I really wanted a dog like that. And I remember one year I begged and begged and begged, and my parents got me a turtle. Yeah. And I was so happy. But I remember coming home that year and I thought it was a hoverboard. I thought, because that's when, like, hoverboards were, like, really big and, like, popular. And I thought they got me a hoverboard. Because that year I was also asking for a hoverboard. So I was either, like, I'm going to get Clifford or I'm going to get a hoverboard. It's going to be one of the two. And I got a turtle. And that turtle became, like, I was interested in him for, like, maybe, like, a month. And then it's, like, turtles don't really do nothing. So he just, like, he just sat there. He ate his food, you know. Like, we would let him, like, when we moved to Meridian, like, we used to have, like, a little side yard. So we would let him roam in the, like, side yard and stuff in the summertime, and he really enjoyed that. But other than that, he didn't do no tricks. He didn't
1: I really want a snake.
0: I want a snake, too.
1: A little, like, tie, like, a little string around his, like, little head.
0: Aww.
1: And take him out for walks and let him, like, slither in the grass.
0: You know, I want to take Maui for walks.
1: Oh,
0: but I feel like it's, like, such a strange thing to see somebody walking a cat. Like, but I'm going to do it. Cause
1: she'll run away.
0: No. Girl on a leash.
1: Oh, on leash?
0: Yes. Yeah. Otherwise, I would, like, let cat, like, Maui, like, be, like, a, like, outside cat. Because, like, cats are very smart. Like, she's going to come back. But if I saw Maui on the street, I'm taking her.
1: Yeah.
0: She's such a beautiful cat. She's Siamese and Persian, guys. She's a very, she has white coat, blue and,
1: like,
0: eyes.
1: They got her for, like, a steal.
0: Yeah, like, $120.
1: Yeah, they're, like,
0: well,
1: expensive.
0: I pay for free. But, yeah, like, it's an expensive cat. So, like, if I saw her, I would definitely take her. So, like, I feel like she deserves the outside world just on a leash with her mom. Because I'm not losing. That's my kid. You know, they're made, like, they're trying to make it a thing where you can, like, claim pets as dependents on your taxes.
1: Well, like, please do it.
0: Right. Because, like, I feel like they are, like, they literally depend on us.
1: Yeah.
0: Like, yeah, I mean, it was our choice to go and get them. But, like, still, like, they depend on, like, we got to feed them.
1: Yeah. But
0: we got to,
1: like,
0: take care of them.
1: Man.
0: Yeah.
1: Like, the farmers that have all these little horses and, like, pigs and sheep and stuff. Like, they're going to be making a good tax return if that happens.
0: I used to want a farm. Well, when we were in CUNA, we used to live on a farm. And, like, me and, like, my brother, we used to go collect, like, we had, like, a hole in, like, a little patio. And, like, baby frogs would hide.

0: in there. So we would like go collect baby frogs and like go throw them on my mom. It was really funny. And then like we had chickens. And so one year like my dad, he built a chicken coop on like wheels. You know how bad that was? We had a really bad windstorm. And them chickens went from one side of the acre to the other side of the acre. I swear, them chickens must have been so dizzy because they were moving around the whole time. And we couldn't go out. Like, we had to go out there and, like, put them in the barn and stuff like that. But, like, they wouldn't, like, they wouldn't move. Like, they were, like, I think they were,
1: Where was this? Here?
0: No, this was out in Cuna.
1: Oh, okay.
0: Well, yeah, it was here, but it was in Cuna. But, yeah, we used to live on, like, a little farm. And, like, right across, there was a pig farm. And one year for my birthday, we had like got a pig and like put it in the ground, cause like that's what they do in like Somalia or like Hawaii,
1: Samoa.
0: I wasn't really in geo class like that, so I wouldn't really know. But like in Hawaii and stuff, like they'll cook pig in the ground, like they'll cook and it was so good. But it took like, I think it took like a whole like day and a half to cook. But like we fed like literally everyone. We invited like the missionaries over. I had like my little friends over. I ate the most of it. That stuff was so good. I missed that. Living on the farm. We had like a little like trampoline. It was very fun. Very fun. I would live on a farm again. But not no animals though. Maybe chickens. I could do chickens or like maybe baby cows. That would be really cute.
1: Oh, yeah.
0: Yeah, but other than that.
1: My sister, Ayla, she had gotten a chicken at one point in her life. She had gotten a chicken at one point. But it got too big, so we had to, like, get rid of it. We ate it. I'm just kidding.
0: Was the best chicken of my life.
1: We gave it to, like, a farmer, I think. I'm not too
0: girl,
1: sure.
0: Girl, so it probably did get eaten.
1: Maybe.
0: The eggs did,
1: maybe,
0: for sure.
1: But we didn't eat it, though.
0: Okay. I mean, it's the circle of life. I mean, yeah. We eat cows. We eat chicken. I don't think I could go vegetarian.
1: Me neither.
0: I just don't think I could.
1: Me neither.
0: But, like,
1: I need that protein.
0: Yeah, I just wish we didn't have to kill, like, our animals, you know? Like, yeah. I wish there was another way to get protein, because cows really do be cute. And then, like, do people, like, we don't eat horse, do we?
1: No, I don't think so.
0: Yeah, like, it's just cow where we get, like, all our beef and stuff from. But these people are probably like, yo, these girls are crazy. But, yeah, like, I just couldn't. Fish, though, I'm not a big person on, like, fish. Like,
1: I like salmon.
0: Salmon's good. I like crab. Like, seafood boiled, that's good. But, like, I tried crawfish. Crawfish is, like, actually really good. Like, really, really good.
1: So good.
0: Yes. But, like, clams. I'm like, I'm not doing no clams. Oysters, whatever they're called. No, thank you.
1: I like mussels, though.
0: I've never tried them.
1: Really? I feel like if they're, like, seasoned pretty good, you know, it's really good.
0: Yeah. That's, like, the ones where you, like...
1: No, I think that's oysters.
0: Oh, okay. Yeah. So then what's mussels?
1: Mussels is kind of like oysters, except they're more, like, tender.
0: Oh, yeah. Okay.
1: They're, like, chewy.
0: Okay. Ooh. So when you finna make me pozole? Let's, like, really talk about that. Like, girl, you know, like, I'm going to the store buy the ingredients.
1: Okay, buy the ingredients, and I got you, girl.
0: All right, y'all. If I come back next time and she did not make me no pozole, we're going to be beefing on this podcast.
1: We're
0: going to
1: beef on, like, we're going to...
0: Yes.
1: We're going to do a rap battle.
0: Yes. That's what I'm talking about, y'all. Like, instead of beefing, just do diss tracks on each other.
1: Yeah.
0: Friendly fire.
1: Yes,
0: that's what
1: exactly.
0: It should be.
1: Yeah.
0: I'm gonna host a dance party.
1: Yeah. A dance party?
0: Yeah.
1: Yeah. Let's.
0: Yes.
1: What kind of music?
0: All types. I wanna see someone dance to country. I wanna see someone dance to like Shawn Mendes. Like, I wanna see someone dance to like
1: Shawn Mendes.
0: Ed Sheeran. Like, I wanna really see, like, cause if you're a true dancer, you can dance to anything. So I need to see you out there. I'm not gonna lie, because, girl, you know how to bust them moves. You remember when you was in my apartment making that little dance routine?
1: Yes.
0: I remember that. Girls. So I need to see you.
1: I know they were annoyed by me. I'm
0: girl,
1: like, what, girl? Like,
0: they were annoyed by your brightness.
1: You wish. You wish you were me.
0: Exactly.
1: You wish you could be me.
0: They sure do, because your aura was so, bright. Like, you have such a bright aura. And thank their aura you. Was so not there.
1: Yeah, dark.
0: Like, so, you know what? If I was like them, I would hate on someone like you, too.
1: Move back.
0: Because you are a very happy person. So, like, miserable people.
1: Not gonna lie. Like, at least this is what I think. But, like, my whole experience, like, with them, more so with... what's his face, like, it honestly, like, did, like, change me in a way. Like, I'm not like I just, like, know, you know, like, I know when to be quiet now,
0: and, but,
1: like,
0: I don't think you should ever be quiet,
1: but not in that way, like, not, like, instigate you, things.
0: Yeah, you know? Yeah, you yeah, did like to do that.
1: I big instigate, and that's why he was so butthurt.
0: I think so, but I think a lot of it was, like, he didn't even know who his self was, you know? Yeah. And you knew. I still don't think he does. What's that? Maddie knew who she was at a very young age. Like, you knew. Like, you know you was that girl. And don't ever let nobody... like I told you, don't let nobody have you lose sight in who you are. Because, girl, you the best person I've ever met. Besides myself, you know?
1: Yes, of course. Yourself first.
0: But, yeah. Haters gonna hate. And let them motivate you. Because look at you now, girl. You got your own shop. You were on this radio station. You're doing good.
1: Yes, exactly. So I'm proud of you. Yes, exactly.
0: Yeah. But it's time.
1: It's time.
0: They're like, yo, play the music. We don't want to hear y'all sing.
1: Okay. 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This is Timeless Manner with your host, Janae Marie, and I have Miss Leslie with me. I hope you guys enjoyed it, at least a little bit.
0: Yes.
1: Because I did.
0: I had so much fun.
1: There is more to come.
0: Yes. I'll see you guys next time. Thank you for having me.
1: Yes, of course. 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

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This is a fun little show, at least fun in my opinion, called Cats Wearing Party Hats. It's me, Feelings, here to guide you for the next 2 hours through some funk, jazz, soul. I'm going to say some music from beyond, like space and maybe time as well. Let's start with some Jeremy Stagg here, a classic. Think about the Beastie Boys here.

You're listening to Cats Wearing Party Hats here on Tropico FM. This is Feelings here with you. That was Gene Harris and the Three Sounds with Sittin' Duck. Live at the It Club, Los Angeles, 1970. And the album Blue Break Beats, Volume 4. Yeah, that's the title. Wanted to double check. Released in 1998 on Blue Note Records. Jimmy McGriff with The Worm from the album The Worm, released this version in 2019 on UMG Recordings Incorporated. Billy Brooks with Rockin' Julius from Windows of the Mind, released in 1974 on Crossover Records. And we started our set off with Jeremy Steig with Howlin' for Judy from the album Legwork, released in 1970 on Solid State Records. We've got some Outlaw Blues Band coming up, as well as some Jack McDuff. I'm going to try to decide which Poets of Rhythm song, because I'm torn between a couple. So stay tuned. We'll find out together which one gets chosen.

You are listening to Cats Wearing Party Hats here on Tropico FM. This is Feelings here with you. And that was Miami, the Chicken Yellow, from this album called Funk It Up, The Best of Miami, released in 2005 on EMI UK. The Dektaris with Quiet Man Is Dead Man, from Soul Explosion, released in 2019 on Daptone Records. The Poets of Rhythm with The Jaunt, from Discern Define, released in 2021 on Daptone Records. Jack McDuff with The Shadow of Your Smile, from Tobacco Road, released in 1967 on Atlantic Records. We started our set off with the Outlaw Blues Band with Deep Gully, from the album Breaking In, released in 1969 on UMG Recordings Incorporated. Oh man, what do we got coming up? I discovered this in a really random way. Sometimes I find music from like memes and things like that. This one I found from some video, if I remember right, on what site, but I was immediately drawn just because it's David Lynch involved. For anybody that loves David Lynch out there, love his films, of course, as well as his shows like Twin Peaks, but his music I never really listened to as much, and this track was just a little off the chain, you know? Especially when you got Angelo Badalamenti involved as well, you know, it's gonna go in some wild direction. So I got that one coming up for you, as well as an album that I just discovered two days ago, called Fela and Dub. It's a mix with Captain Yossarian and J.J. Whitefield. And honestly, don't play enough dub on this show. So hopefully you enjoy that. So stay tuned for that and so much more here on Cats Wearing Party Hats.

0: 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This is Feelings here with you, and you're listening to Cats Morning Party House. That track in particular was Sam Webster with the song Kitty Drone, a very beloved song with my cat. I gotta say, she somehow knew that it was about cats, and she picked up on it. Her ears perked up. She was very excited. So hopefully your cats, they just tuned in right to that same dial tone in that song and just talking to each other telepathically, or however they do. Through their cat telepathic device, their choice. That was from a release called Morsels, original soundtrack. Released in 2025 on Annapurna Interactive. Captain Yossarian with J.J. Whitefield with Water No Get Enemy in Dub. The album Fila in Dub. Released in 2026 on Agogo Records. We start our set off with Thought Gang. That's that group I was telling you about that has Angelo Badalamenti and David Lynch together. R.I.P. to both of them. Song's called A Real Indication from the album Thought Gang, released in 1992 on Warner Brothers.
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This is Feelings here with you. And it took a little long. Gotta help myself because the song's just so spacey, dreamy, great, in my opinion. Hopefully you felt the same way. It's a band called Come On Tigra. The song Vanta. From the album Vanta. Released in 2026 on CMT. Piero Umiolani with Lady Magnolia with 2 Days Sound, released in 2009 on Dormouse Records. Le Groupe X with Transfert 2002 from Hunk of Heaven, released in 2009 on Jazzman Records. New Graphique with Rachel Part 2 from the album Rachel. Released in 2026 on Weekend Records. We set off with Angel Rada with Bathsheba from Soul Jazz Records presents Venezuela 70, Cosmic Visions of a Latin American Earth, Venezuelan Experimental Rock in the 1970s. Released in 2016 on Soul Jazz Records. We've got some Blind Neo coming up, as well as... Ooh, you know what? I think I'm going to sneak in some CV Vision. Ooh, yeah, that as well as maybe some Dave Pike set. We'll see. We got all sorts of options here, so stay tuned for that and so much more. You're on Tropico FM.

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This is Feelings here with you. That was Soupy Sue with Rotating Currents from Notes on Listening, at least in 2023, on Curious Music. It was pretty curious, wasn't it? For then we had CV Vision with Ritual Number 4 from Tropical, released in 2021 on South of North. Broadcast with Man Is Not a Bird from Ha Ha Sound, released in 2003 on Warp Records. We started our set off with Blind Yeo with Color Pillow slash, oh, it's interesting that they put both tracks on the list. I believe the song was Color Pillow that we're listening to, but the release is Color Pillow slash Hologo single. It's in 2026 on Bongo Joe. And we will be going into, in our next set, some Henrik Dybek, as well as some Rachel Kitschu, and so much more.

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This is Feelings here with you. And that was Rachel... Gosh, I hope I say this right. Rachel Kichlew with SF.

J. Sholto and David Barden with Opium Lounge from the release Opium Lounge, released in 2025 on Hipdozer. Henrik Dibich with Orchestra Polskiego, I think maybe that's close. Radia ITV with Lodzi. Zabawa W. Simnowski from Monika Zabawa W. Simnowski, released in 2021 on Stagmatic Records. Suki Su. That was in the last set. It was a very short set. I'm going to leave you with one last song to just kind of, end things off and go into our next show. Which, stay tuned for Persepolis, by the way. DJ Mav in the house. It's going to be great, so stay tuned for that. Our final song will be from Rush On Roland Kirk, sending you off with Spirits Up Above. So thank you for staying with me. Stay tuned for that and so much more. You're on Tropico FM.

0: Yo, yo, yo, it is 2 o'clock. Welcome, everyone. 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You guys already know we're going to be playing a lot of good Persian music, so stay tuned. You're not going to want to miss that. We're going to start with a little bit of the classicals, and we'll kind of bump it up into something different, but anyways, happy Sunday, and I hope everyone has been having a good time, and we will be back with more.
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Yo, yo, it is that time. I just want to thank everyone for tuning in and hearing the different music we've been playing. It has been wonderful to be a part of this show this Sunday, you know, the 2 to 4 show. I hope you guys have been enjoying the music. I've been wanting to play a lot of just different stuff, you know, to just get a lot of different songs out there. I usually like to play classical stuff, but, you know, I want to change it up, as I've always say. But anyways, you guys are listening to KJJI 97.3 Tropical FM, and thank you for tuning in.

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You are tuned in and you are locked into the Guava Jam. The Guava Jam, if this is your first time listening to the show, we will touch on a whole bunch of island music throughout the Pacific. And we're on every Sunday from 4 p.m. to 6 p.m. And by the way, I am your host, DJ DeBreez. Yeah, we're going to kick this off with some Maoli with a song called In Case You Didn't Know. This is KJJI 97.3 Tropical FM.

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You are tuned into the Guava Jam. We just heard some Fiji there with Morning Ride. Before that, we had some Sasha Mon with Nectar. And we had a cover from Kolohe Kai. They did a cover of Color Me Life by Catch a Fire. And before that was Pure Heart with Bring Me a Cup. Stay tuned. We got more music. We got the new one from 808. This is off his brand new album. We're going to be playing that one later on during the show. But stick around for that after these messages. This is KJJI 97.3 Tropical FM.

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This is a new one from 8 Row 8 featuring Kuko off the new album Hamajang, just released this couple days ago, actually on Friday, just released on Friday. So here's another one. This one's a cover of Folded by Leva. KJJI 97.3 Tropical

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You just heard some Potty with Why Don't We. Before that, we had some Wavy with Heartbreak Anniversary. And we had a Tongan song by Jay Black. The song's called Tsuuki. And before that was some Landon McNamara with Don't Go Away. Stick around, we got more music on the way. We are at the top of the hour. We got about an hour left in the show. So yeah, stick around. This is KJJI 97.3 Tropico FM.

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You just heard some Roots Radical with Without You. And before that, we had some Backyard with Stay Ire. And we had a new one from Lickle Jordy featuring Bradas with She Knows. And before that, we had some Kalandi in there with Party on the Weekend. Stick around. We got about a half an hour left in the show. We're going to try to jam as much music within those with the remaining of our time here. And I just want to give a shout out to everyone enjoying their beautiful Sunday afternoon. So stick around. This is KJJI 97.3 Tropico FM.

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KJJI 97.3 Tropical FM. You just heard some Ke Ala Maoloa with Moonlight. Before that, we had some Vitals 808 with Fake Lover. And we had some Ikolu there with She's Music to Me. And before that was some Lucky D with Missing You. That is a wrap, y'all. Thank you guys for tuning in. We're going to be back again next week, Sunday, from 4 p.m. to 6 p.m. So I'm going to leave you with one last song here to wrap up the show. We're going to play some more Ikolu here. This one's called Stuck on You. Hopefully everyone enjoys the rest of their week, and we'll be back again next week. Thank you guys for tuning in. 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